0: ahead.
1: Mike, I'm just getting up 343 Alpha Blue. We're code 3, Paris Parade, house number to be confirmed. 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
0: Code 3 at Paris Parade, number to be confirmed. 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

0: Alpha Green, from a revised address of the rear of number 41, Mistral Street in Katoomba. A small pile of construction waste and timber pallets alight, extinguished first aid pump. We are now code 4 returning to station, aren't
1: we? Flight comms just become 343 Alpha from revised address, rear of 41 Mistral Street, Katoomba. Small pile of construction waste alight, extinguished with the first aid reel, and you are code 4 to station at this time. 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

0: address a single vehicle and on scene requesting inquiries and police urgently. Car down embankment, and still running, tree hanging overhead, still trapped as per the notes. Helensburg attached.
1: Before we
0: Yeah, we will do 10-12, fucking please.

0: from Vanderland.
1: Yeah, flight from Vanderland. We're heading to Comerton to check out a job that happened yesterday with a burning vehicle to see if we can locate the vehicle. On request from Shoalhaven District, we have a crew of two deputy captains, one structural.
0: Yeah, good, thank you. Just confirming you're on foot now, or you're travelling there now,
1: We're travelling there now, we just left Berry, en route.
0: Copy, thank you. 10-16, welcome, please.

0: Princess Hallway, or is it in Cape Princess Hallway?
1: Yeah, thanks. Unfortunately, the information I've just got.
0: Just for Ellensburg and the other responding. I'll endeavour to talk to you before I get some further details.
1: Police and ambulance, they're on scene, so I'll try and get that from them, over.
0: No, I'll stay in my place.
1: Yeah, thank you, 10-8 in Falcon, clear.
2: Falcon, thinking of one Bravo, blue.
1: Hanging in 1 Bravo, details at Burnett C, just finding out whether it's in Camp Truth itself or in the Princess Hall, over.
2: Yeah, saying, you paid you Alpha, if you could drop it to the Bravo. To my knowledge, Cruise is currently closed, so probably on the highway.
1: 10-19.

0: Leeds East. Not clear whether Princess Highway or Camp Coots. No, it's going to update. It's on the Princess Highway. So.
1: Received,
0: crew
1: two, OIC captain. We're
0: going to
1: head north up the old highway.
0: Yeah, thank you. Crew of your ICE duty, just got confirmation from police. Not at Camp Coots, but on the highway, Princess Highway there. Over. Thank you. Thank you all, 10:20, 5 o'clock.

0: Pangolin 1 Bravo.
1: Yeah, responding crew 6. I was at Cafe Fabric.
0: 10-3-2, 5-3.

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1: Fire comms, number 294, pass your blue message.
0: Fire comms, that's the seat rep from MVA and Sheriff Street. So we had an incident which involved a V-double truck and a passenger vehicle towing a trailer. We have nil leaks from the truck and the truck is off the road. The passenger vehicle has leaked coolant only and remains on the road. We'll be remaining on scene until police confirmation that a crash investigation will be arriving. We still have fire protection in place at this stage. We have one patient being taken to hospital, and the driver of the passenger vehicle will be airlifted at a different location. So we'll still remain on scene for a little while. Over.
1: Comms, number 294, my keyboard is smoking. I hope I've been able to catch it all. Your sit rep from MVA Sheriff Street, incident with a V-double truck versus passenger vehicle, towing trailer, truck off-road, near leaks, car, coolant leaking only, fire protection in place, one patient being taken to hospital, and driver of car being airlifted from a different location, and pumper 294 remaining on scene. Is that correct?
0: Fire comms, pump 294, that's correct. Over.
1: Received all that at 10:25, channel clear.

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1: Thacoms ID 203 Coffee Blue message.
0: 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MDT is on the fritz. Over.
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0: This is Helensburg Bomber Blue.
1: Helensburg Bomb.
0: Yeah, just wrap one person, one occupant in the vehicle. They are being treated by New South Wales Ambulance. No serious injuries. Over.
1: Everything, just confirming that we're not treating this as trapped. Are they able to get out? They're just being treated in the vehicle level.

0: on 456 arrived 137 Aurora Street tomorrow. Make further investigations. 1029 shall clear.
1: We are not treating this as traps. The person can get out on their own accord.
2: That's correct, yeah. The person has been removed from vehicle and is in the ambulance now. We also, the vehicle has collided with quite a large tree, and the tree has become unstable. Over.
1: You received a plan for the tree. Over.

0: Ellensburg, Palm Falcom.
1: Yeah, we're just liaising with the New South Wales police at the moment about that situation. Over.
0: And one more thing, anything on Bravo required of them?
1: No, engadine can be stood down, all under control here, over.
0: You received, thank you. Clear of you, engadine, one Bravo.
2: Engadine, one Bravo, yeah, copy direct, we'll take a stop and return to station, over.
0: Yeah, that's good. Enjoy the rest of your day. 10:30, fucking clear.

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0: 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Over.
1: Flightcom's AP203 from 368 Union Road, leaking water meter shut off, supply, owner to organise repairs, and I assume your code 4, is that correct?
0: Flightcom's, that is a Roger Dodger, over.
1: Roger Dodger indeed, 1032, gentlemen, please.
2: Actually landing against another tree, but it's still in the upright position. There's actually a water catchment area, so I'm not sure if we need a Blue Cross officer or a National Parks to come here and assess the situation. Over.
3: Yeah, it could make sense. Clear view, ice, Judy Falcon. Yeah, I'll get on to a group officer here to come out. Do we want to keep Ingerding close just to give us some options if we need to get some further assistance from the tree?
4: Thanks. Clear view, Helensburg Pump, correct?
2: Helensburg Pump.
3: Yeah, thanks. Judy's going to follow up with the group officer in regards to the tree and just question whether it's worth keeping Ingerding close by to assist if needed, over.
2: The engineering truck is qualified to drop a tree. Over.
3: Good question. Clear view, engineering. One Bravo, Falcon.
4: Yeah, engineering one Bravo. We have a number of chainsaw operators, but no 5-1 tree fillers, over.
3: Yeah, copy, thank you. Clear view, IS Judy. Cover X.
5: Copy that. I'm just having a look where this other job is, car for.
3: Yeah, it could be a new one in, car fire, caught in by a drive-by, car's pulled over, some smoke coming from the engine, northbound.
5: I'm going to get on to that, thanks, and then we'll get him to do it there once we've cleared that job. Back, let's see if the dark spots are also
3: gone. Copy, sounds like a plan, thank you. Crew view, Engadine 1, Bravo, just dropping on the MD2 now, over.
4: Engineering 1 Bravo, copy that.
3: Taking you, crew 6, Captain 1034, fucking clear.
5: One for Helmsburg, compromised duty. 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And is it likely to be RMS property?
3: Yeah, copy. Clear view, Helmsburg Pump, copy direct from your duty.
2: Yeah, that was very proper.
3: Yeah, thanks for your duty. Just the positioning of the tree and whether it's going to be a road issue or not, over.
2: Yeah, this will be a road issue. Yeah, if this tree comes down or when it falls, it will be landing on the road, over.
3: Well, thank you. Clear view, ice, duty, correct.
5: Thanks, I'll make a couple of calls.
1: Appreciate it. 1035,
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0: Go ahead. Morning to the car parkers. My apologies. I think at the end of that, I believe it was Blythe car fire.
1: Thank you.
0: Catching now. 10-3-7.

0: This is Helensburg, Papa Blue.
1: Helensburg, Papa.
0: Just an update. The driver has been transported to hospital by ambulance, and we have Anganine 33 Heavy Rescue, Fire and Rescue, on scene at the moment as well. Over.
1: Copy, thank you. Anything further?
0: Negative.
1: Thinking you 10-D-9.

0: probably council road. But can you just confirm if the road will need to be closed if they need to remove the tree?
1: Yeah, copy, no issues. Clearview, Helensburg Pump, Viacom. Pump, Helensburg Pump, Viacom.
2: Yeah, go ahead.
0: Closed.
2: That's correct, yes. The road, at least the northbound lanes will need to be closed, so and possibly both ways for a short period of time. And yeah, definitely a road closure needs to be involved. Over.
1: Firstly, thank you. Clear view, ISG, copy direct.
0: I'll let TMC know now, and then I'll endeavour to get a tree for heading that way.
1: Awesome, sounds good. Thank you. 1044, fuck, I'm clear.
3: Viacom, Blue 1 Bravo, Blue.
1: 1 Bravo, thanks. I'll attach you to the incident. Just got a car fire on the M1. Engadine 1 Bravo, currently responding there, Ella.
3: Yeah, understood. We'll have a crew of 2 OICBC. Join us to respond or proceed, over.
1: Yeah, thank you. Clear view, ISG, probably right. Bravo, for now you can respond, over.
3: Understood, responding.
1: 1045, fucking clear.

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0: I've dropped the parcels at Amtec in Liverpool and now proceeding to Port Macquarie with the boat to deliver. ETA Port Macquarie, 1700, over.
2: CMC, fire off, thanks. Yeah, copy, they are attached. Would you want me to send them anything specific, Ella? It's specifically pertaining to that they will need to chaperone on their request.

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1: Go ahead.
0: Can we get the Judy to contact the Silverberg captain by phone, over, and also fire him if you have the part of the scene, over.
1: Can we know Judy's slice, Judy Cooper X, Silverberg captain, via phone, over.
2: That's Judy, the goal is to acknowledge that.
1: Thank you, both. 1047.

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0: On scene, no apparent sign of fire at the moment, so we'll probably just sit rip shortly, cover.
1: Copy, thank you, 1048.
2: Flight on Glenmanus 7A, yellow.
1: Go ahead.
2: Yeah, flight on, just doing some driver training on the crew 2.
1: Copy, enjoy. 1048, pop and clear.
2: Yeah, Glenmanus clear.

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1: Yeah, 5 kilometers of here, this is not the current question, so we're going to turn around and keep going south, over.
0: Yeah, could be, sounds good. 10:49, 5 and clear.

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0: 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We've had, we've got one car leaning up against a tree that RFS are taking care of. Police are on scene. There is no spill. Ambulance has taken one patient, transported to hospital. No brigade action required. And we are code 4, over.
1: Fifty-two.

0: Well, our MDT doesn't want to play. It's malfunctioning. Could you please mark us mobile and available? Over.
1: Hi, should you go ahead? Well, let me try my weather. Thank you. At 10:56.
2: Catchment crew call on shore units on their property. They will have a tree feller also heading that way. They don't have an ETA for both at the moment.

0: It's like, we've come down to Bulleye Tops. I haven't noticed anything so far. We've turned around, going back northbound now. I believe Bulleye are ahead of us. Stage, so, yeah, nothing further. Over.
1: Yeah, copy, thank you. Clear view, Bulleye 1 Bravo. Come across anything?

0: Unit. 411 Bravo, go ahead.
1: H, we are still proceeding with this thing.
0: Yeah, coming thank you for both of your awareness. TMC have a crew out and they're unable to locate whatsoever.
1: Okay.

0: they still haven't been able to see the job. They do realise it's at some point process. Had an update from catchment. So two calls along that are heading that way, catchment 249 and catchment 250. They have three people with them. A reply, perhaps something's wrong there. Several narcotics have also been in touch with you. Thank you.
1: Thank you, 1102, fucking clear.

0: with nothing found north or the complete opposite.
1: Yeah, I think by the sounds of it, it was potentially the car that Engadine attended previously. The caller was a passerby, so it wasn't the actual person in the vehicle ever.
0: Yeah, understood. I'm happy to put a stop on this. Engadine will probably be continuing for the north of the M1 if we have to spot anything at that stage, over.
1: Yeah, copy, sounds good. I'll have you stop and return. Engadine, I'll attach you to the previous incident. If you come across anything, just let me know, over.
2: Yeah, you're doing one, Bravo. Copy that, make our way to that incident, over.
1: Thank you, Rose, 1103.

0: Oh, no, Mr. Ellensburg, probably.
1: Good.
0: Just an update on the scene. The traffic emergency vehicle has arrived, and also a tool crane. Over.
1: You received us. Good news. Thank you. Heading further.
0: Negative.
1: Thanks for the update. Engadine 1 Bravo is just proceeding up to your location also to give you a hand. You've also got catchment teams coming, as well as a follow-up fella, three fella, from... Emma, apologies, 1106, so I can clear.
0: Thank you, sir.

0: attachment 250. Look. 250 is heading our MBO.
1: Yeah, that's a firm. Attachment 250, attachment 241, but it's sending 3 for landing out for the trip.

0: Helensburg DC is departing Helensburg Station to meet up at the MVC with Helensburg Pumper to change over a crew member.
1: Yeah, no issues. I'll show you on the job. 11:08, parking clear.
2: Yeah,

0: Gilligan 4-1, over. Gilligan 4-1, leaving Cowra, returning vehicle to Gilligan, 1 POB, approximately 25 minutes, over.
1: Copy that, 4-1.
0: Roger, Gilligan 4-1 out.

0: just waiting on a tow truck to remove the vehicle, but we are available to respond if we have any other calls. Over. We will remain on scene just until the tow truck comes. Otherwise, over.
1: Yeah, pump 294. I've received your stop pending echo 4 at 11:16.

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1: Pump 509.
0: Comms, pump 509, code 331 Dwyer Street, investigating, over.

0: Go ahead.
1: Welcome, Catherine 250, Catherine 249, now on scene. Leo, you can go ahead.
0: Thank you.
1: Leo, 31.

0: Yeah, if I can put it on line, no, we completed a search of the two quarry areas for this burnout vehicle. We have by telephone reported to Shoalhaven duty. We're going to make our way back to the vehicle on foot.
1: Zero two, I take nothing found.
0: Yeah, that's correct, yeah, nothing found.
1: Yeah, copy, thank you. 1144, 5 and clear.

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1: HD 387,
0: hello. We're doing hopeful safety checks just outside of our fire district. We'll be on a delayed response for about half an hour or so.
1: Delayed response at this time, 1156, 1146, channel clear.

0: Hi, Steve. Back from Wollongong Council, BTAE of around an hour to get an arborist on site. Yeah, Steve. Clear of you, Hansberg Pump, Michael.
1: Go ahead, Michael.
0: Yeah, from Council, about an hour for an arborist, though.
1: Yeah, affirmative. Tow trucks just arrived on site, simple information. TNC still on site, and we have mitigation attachment on site. They'll fell this tree when the car's been to the office.
0: That's good. Thank you both. 11:48.
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2: FlyComs, Rescue Pump 263, Code 3, Hudson House. External sprinkler head has popped due to the frost. Just investigating, second station not required, over.
3: Okay,

0: overheard the code 2. Where code 4, thanks?
1: I received 338 at 1148. Come so quickly.
2: How's it cool along Union standing down? Over.
3: Copy that.
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1: Richmond 383, go ahead.
0: Mr. Bump 303, Lid Code 3, Lakeview Road, Macquarie Road, Morissette Park. No signs of fire or smoke. Crews are getting out to investigate. Further message to follow, over.
1: That was 383, you got no sign of fire on arrival. Crew are investigating at 11:50, come set it clear.

0: 正对方。The vehicle is in the process of covering terminal Trump in the Trump Observatory. Catchment's now looking at selling this tree. So at this stage, we'll be keeping northbound lanes closed with a slow go on the heading south.
1: Yeah, thank you. Anything, fella?
2: We're en route to Sir William Hudson House, just to follow on with Rescue Pumper 263.
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0: Ranger 5-6 has picked up the trailer from Rego Check. Just heading back to HQ, 1 POV, ETA 10 minutes, and then shut down for the day.
1: Copy that.

0: move off the road. Opening up one northbound lane at this stage while we just finished tidying up, packing up. Could you put a stop to this stop? Will you have our MVP tunnels when we're returning?
1: 12345 and clear.

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0: Yeah, Falcon, we've been released from the NVA, Garawarra, and are returning to station, have
1: we? Yeah, thanks, this is Mark Conley, YMVC, and have a great afternoon. 1228, clock and clear.

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1: 17 Alpha stopped at Heatherbrae for a rest break, and I'll give you a call when I'm back on the road, over.
0: Copy, thank you.
1: 17 Alpha out.

0: looks of it. Fire rescue going for a rescue. Requiring RFS for manpower, perhaps some off-road access for. So, Denver has been attached over. Yeah, receive, thanks.
1: Oh, monitor.
0: You can use 1311.
1: Yeah, hi, it's Judy. Just confirming condition of the person, any ID?
0: Yeah, thanks. I believe a serious injury to his leg. That's worth whatever.
1: Yeah, it's just thanks.
0: Q1312.

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1: Viacom's tanker 207, pass your message.
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1: Receive that, tanker 207, I'll attach you to the incident.

0: 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Comms, pump 405 Blue, we're code 3, the given address, North Nowra, no sign of fire, making further investigations.
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0: Ouais, j'entends, je vois. Bonsoir. Keep on a couple minutes here. All the policies next to shortly. My wife's group 9 also come up shortly.
1: So thank you, today and 16.

0: everyone received.
1: Yeah, thanks. I'll just confirm you're taking your PC as well. Over.
0: Negative, unless there's a request due.
1: Yes, affirmative. Can we have you take the one NPC in case we need it for access, over?
2: To see if any other vehicles can gain access, over.
3: RP207, your code 3, patient's in the paddock. You're investigating if any vehicles can gain access. Did you get that information with the MDT for the RFS to bring in a light four drive for capability, over?
4: Hi, thanks for listening.
1: Absolutely.
4: Yeah, I'm just accessing via, looks like Creamvale Road. Getting to the ambulance supervisor and the ambulance way out in the paddock. Yeah, definitely PC and the Cat 1 would be great.
1: Yeah, thanks. Could review, Jamboree, Captain. I'm just confirming the 9 or PC is coming.
0: Yeah, affirmative, the 9 will be mobile shortly with crew 1 SBC due to weight limit. The PC will be available behind that with crew 1 AF.
1: That think sounds great, thank you. The best info I've got is patient located at the top of the hill, yelling at the crew, big white and yellow fence outside property, drop down between sheds and follow road to hill. Hopefully that makes sense once you're on scene.
0: Yeah, affirmative. If you're able to just drop that down on the MVT, that would be appreciated.
1: Just typing it now. 1320, fucking quick.
4: Hi, it's Officer 11 Blue. So if I head north past Groomvale Road, it's the next driveway road at the bottom of the long straight and bend, and head east from there.
1: Thank you, 1321.
0: 7 Alpha, yellow.
1: Go ahead.
0: Yeah, fine, Tom. Just back at the Glen Manus fire shed after driver training. Over.
1: Yeah, copy, thank you. 1321.
0: Clear.
1: Fuck, I'm Jamboree
0: 9. Yeah, I'm responding now. Crew 1 is my white meat center.
1: Chris, thank you. 1322.
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0: Comms off, liaise with ambulance regarding a, there's a call for an assist ambulance at Tarawana. They've requested a mule. Can you just add rescue pump 503 onto that? They've now taken delivery of a mule that's probably not in CAD yet. And if 503 is going, then 33 can get a code 2. Over.
1: Receive that, sir. We'll get RP 503 on that assist ambos and release 33. I'll get on to the supervisor and sort that out at this end. Thanks, sir. At 1324, General Clear.
2: Thank you. Could you please mark me proceeding Group 1 AS?
3: Sorry, she just said in 3-4.
4: The 5 on last duty.
3: Last duty.
4: Thanks. If we could just try and get on to Ops 11 and work out what he needs. We've got Police Fire Rescue Group 9 still attending Ops 11 on the scene, as well as Jambo 1 and 9.
3: Yeah, thank you. Funny, I've got IS Ops 11 as duty, is that correct?
4: Yeah, that's actually, I mean, it was just around the corner from the job, so I'm just on the radio while we're tied up there.
3: Ah, copy, makes sense. Good view, IS Ops 11, welcome.
5: Yeah, we'll get Jamboree 1 to standby out on the road. Pizza 9 and the PC coming. If their PC can meet up with police rescue, they may be able to assist in carrying some gear up there. Confirmed ATV rolled in the paddock. Ambulance crews are with that person. However, no vehicles on site. They're halfway down the hill. You can see where my location now is, 100 metres.
3: Yeah, received. Thank you. Clear view, Chamber Captain Falcon.
6: Chamber Captain, go ahead.
3: So once you have yourself on scene and your 9 PC, can you just liaise between yourself and police in regards to transporting perhaps police or fire rescue at their level?
6: Yeah, affirmative. We are on scene. Just trying to locate the other agencies level.
3: Thank you. 1326.

0: at least to me. Definitely need their Jamboree's PC and their Capgrind PC to stay with the police rescue. That would be great, great further instructions with them. They may need to carry some gear also.
1: Can I get you to take your control name and a flygram to see if he is locally there over the cruise over?
0: Room command, thanks.
1: Room command and flygram. Perfect, thank you very much. 1328.

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Wait, code 4, over. 4, I can't switch you from 33. Thanks for that. 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

0: 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Viacom CP269, pass your message.
1: So I'm CP269. We've just arrived on site with ambulance. The incident is described as in the message. We're standing by waiting for 503 to come with a mule. Over.
0: 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You're standing by for 503 with the mule at 1333 Channel Quiz.

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0: 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Can you try again, please? Sorry, comes Groom Command, please.
1: Groom Command, go ahead, thanks.
0: Yeah, accessed the patient, ambulance on site. Actual ambulances can't attend the scene due to being in a paddock. Inspectors from ambulance are on site of myself. If Group 9 just wants to remain down with 287 along with a PC from Jamaroo, and we'll assess how we're going to transport the person out at the moment.
1: Received, thank you, Croom Control, 5 Com, clear at 1338.

0: 9, did you copy that latest transmission from crew and command, over?
1: That's a negative. I'm just here with the duty commander. Can you please repeat?
0: Certainly, from crew command, the patient's in a paddock and the ambulance can't access. They're working out a plan of attack. He's asked for you, Group 9, to remain with 207 and Jamboree PC, pending further instructions, over.
1: Now we're just short of that location, so we'll make our way there now.
0: Received, thank you. That was the latest from crew and control. They're also on 5 round 11, over.

0: Yeah, that's affirmative, comms.
1: Thank you, 5 comms for you, 1339.
2: Falcon, just get on 207, blue, we're code 3 at Pine Grove. We have one male come off an ATV, not trapped, being treated by ambulance. We have sufficient resources here at the moment with our tanker 207. Yeah, we follow briefing at code 2. Police and RFS are also in attendance.
3: It's just a bit of a bad line. I've got code 3, one male on ATV. He's not trapped, being treated by AMBOs. You've got no further needs. Police and RFS in attendance. Was that tanker 207? Can take a code 2 just for me?
2: 5207 Alpha. Tanker 207 will remain in attendance. CRV 503 can take a code 2.
3: Thanks, Rescue Pump 207. 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TR 503 can take a code to TR 503. 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
1: Yeah, RP241 replying, heard that from 422. 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
0: Fire comms, rescue pump 503 blue. Yeah, rescue pump 503, just liaise with the ambulance crew on site. They're managing to get the patient to walk out. We're just going to remain here in case things change until I get him into the back of the ambulance. Over.
1: Receive that RP503. You've liaised with the AMBOs. They're looking to walk out the patient. You will remain until patient is in ambulance at 1348 channel clear.

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2: 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We have found the location of the fire. It's a backyard fire. I'll just go and liaise with the resident. Further message to follow.
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1: Qualcomm's 325, go ahead.
0: Qualcomm's number 325, I've spoken to the resident. The fire is contained in a pit. I will just go and liaise with him further, but then we will be code 4 for station after that.
1: As you stop and just let you do a code 4 at your leisure. You got a fire in a pit, never gain action there, just liaising with occupant at 1358.

0: RP263, go ahead.
1: RP263, arrived at Yolambie, retirement village, no sign of fire, got two firefighters in VA investigating, further message to come.
0: Yeah, received rescue farm 263, no sign of fire on arrival, two firefighters in VA investigating at 1403, I'm sure clear.

0: calling CP277 message.
1: Fuck, I'm CP277 replying.
0: Hey, CP277, we just had the caller ring back and say the children now out of the car and rescue not required. I see you're on scene. Have you spoken to the caller over?
1: Fuck, I'm CP277. Yeah, we're code 3. Affirmative. The children are now out of the car. Take rescue 503, can take a code 2. And take that from a stop from us also, over.
0: CP277, probably just stop children now out of the vehicle. Rescue not required. TR503, do you copy that code 2?
2: Code 2, thank you.
0: Thanks, TR503, 1409, question with me.

0: surgeons are going to recover back to the ambulances. They're currently treating at the moment before pending transport.
1: Thank you. Anything further?
0: Needing this time, RFS crew is probably here for about 15 minutes or so, just doing a fair bit of gear unload.
1: Yeah, thank you. 14-10, fucking clear.

0: 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I will advise when we're back on.
1: Copy.
2: Yeah, Flight Comms, RP5003, Blue, Wicko 3, Kira Street, Wollongong. Any further information regarding this call over, whether the where the toilet block is, if it's at the northern end or the southern end of the park, over?
3: Nothing received from police or ambulance. You've got all the same info we've got. I'll try and get an update from them. They are showing on scene, though, police and ambulance, over.
2: See that, we'll see if we can locate them, over.
3: They received RP 503, 1413.

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1: I'll put that through to the SO on duty and your inspector prior and require STT10, is that correct?
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1: AP472, go ahead.
0: Well, Collins 472, we go for E7 to Hunter. No sign of fire. Hamlin's arriving whatsoever.
1: Sign of fire there. 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Indicated 3, 14, 16.

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0: Comms 4727, Hunter. There's been a oil fire on a stove. It's been extinguished. One male burnt. Currently being treated by Ambos. We'll be in attendance for a short while. Over.
1: Yeah, received AP472. You've had an oil fire on a stove. Fire is extinguished. One male with burns, currently with ambulance. In attendance a short time at 1419.

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1: Yeah, Flatcombs RP503 Green. We were relocated to Barilli Street, northern end of McCain Park. Liaised with ambulance. One male had removed himself from a public toilet. No action by fire rescue. We are code 4 over.
0: Steve, Mr. Tom 503, relocated to northern end of the park. One male self removed from the bathroom. Still liaised with them. No brigade action there. Any code 4 reporting 21.

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1: RP 263, go ahead.
0: Yeah, Flycoms, Stuart Ulambi, have the situation in hand, ventilating room. Can we please get a code 2 for 338? Thank you.
1: Yeah, received. Rescue pump 263, position is in hand, currently venting the room, and code 2 for 338. You copy that, 338?
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3: 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You can give pump 233 a code 2, over.
1: Yeah, thanks. 244, code 3, no sign of fire on arrival, investigating and second station not required, 1423, come center clear.

because Chris, do you think unknown flight's the address? Caller was a Wawa, and he could see plume of smoke rising from in between a Wawa and Freeman's waterhole. Note for the details and location, seen from 7 kilometres away. The pin and address is just a guess. We've got Wakefield from Central Coast and Mulgring from Little Hunter, over.

0: Yeah, that's affirmative. I got a strong crew from Walring over.
1: Yeah, thank you.
0: 1425, fucking quick.

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1: Comms, 472 from Hunter Street. As previous, 1 mile transported. Ambulance and police in attendance, we are code 4.

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0: Tycom's pump 417, blue. Wear code 3S for the MDT. Crews investigated. A fire had occurred, wasn't currently ignited. Investigated with the tick. Everything was all extinguished and cool. Crews are just ventilating now and will monitor the atmosphere once fully ventilated.
1: Four 417, crew have investigated. The fire had occurred. Investigated the tick, all extinguished and cool. Crew venting and will monitor atmosphere once fully vented at 1435.

0: Constellation Blue.
1: Michael Station, thanks. I called you an unknown flyer with that address. Well, called in from 7 kilometres away. The address given the pin is just a gas level.
0: Yeah, Michael Station, copy that. It would appear that I'm the only person that's responded. Would you like to get a direction from our vehicle?
1: Yeah, of course. It's your highest rank. Hello.
0: Is that the captain driver?
1: Yeah, copy, thank you. Clear of you, Central Coast, duty, copy direct.
2: Direct to you, copy direct. I'm proceeding the Cat 7, I meet small ring, that's where you look for it.
1: Yeah, copy, sounds good. Clear of you, Wakefield Station, just attaching your 7 now, proceed as per your duty, over.
0: Yeah, Wakefield Station, proceed and understood.
1: Thanking you, 4 and 36.

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0: Marine Patrol, please.
1: Go ahead.
0: This information, we've been released, however, we can't exit the job yet due to traffic and ambulance transferring from one ambulance to another. As soon as we're right to leave, we'll activate. That's going to record me and you've got to stop on the job.
1: Yeah, that sounds good. Can I just confirm whether they were transported by road over?
0: Yeah, I found these road transporters, thanks.
1: Received. Thank you, and all the crews. 4839.
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0: Rescue pump 207 Alpha, 1 mile removed from incident scene. Hand it over to ambulance, Waco Porter Station, over.
1: Yeah, received 207 Alpha, 1 mile removed, handed to ambulance, your code 4, 1441.

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1: Vicom's pump 411, go ahead.
0: Vicom's pump 411, we echo 3, RFS, police and ambulance. All in attendance, we'll liaise with police and give an update shortly, over.
1: I received 411, you've had 3, you've got RFS, police and ambulance in attendance, currently liaising for the message to follow, 1443.

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0: Fuck on pump 417 green. As previous, cruise ventilated and checked atmosphere, all clear. We've isolated the stovetop via a power point behind it, and handed back to the resident with advice for a Sparky and gas tech to have a look at it before use.
1: It's been vented, monitored atmosphere and all clear. You've isolated the stove top. Electrician and plumber are required to attend. New York code 4, 1445.

0: two, three, four. Lou. Go ahead, pump 234. Bike on, pump 234, blue, we're code 3 at railway, at the Bower Railway Station. Just investigating, over.
1: Pursuit 234, exactly code 3, and investigating at 1447.

0: from Mulring 1, Blue.
1: Mulring 1.
0: Hey, Films, we're on scene at an property on Freeman's Drive at Freeman's Waterhole. We found two vole birds. We're just trying to find access to speak to the owners.
1: Yeah, copy. When you do get access, if you could just get an address for me, that'd be great. Thank you. Whatever you like.
0: Welcome from Mulring 1.
1: Go ahead.
0: Because there's no address that we can work off, but I can give you a grid reference if that helps.
1: I don't need. I'll just go off your location, over.
0: Yeah, copy that.

Coast Phoenix, far east at address, with QX Mangrove Mountain and Col Naro touched. Flight rescue not attached. Yeah, I'm on the 1452.

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0: Hi, comms hit rep from semi trailer MVA. Driver's being seen to by paramedics, RFS and police still in attendance. Truck is carrying structural timber, has leaked approximately 800 litres of diesel off the road. No obstruction onto the road at the moment. Attempting to secure a vehicle. We have no further needs at the moment. Over.
1: Receive 411. Driver is now with ambulance. RFS and police are in attendance. Truck was carrying a load of timber. 800 litres of diesel has leaked off the road. No obstruction to roadway there. He's currently securing vehicle and no further needs. Do you still require STT 10 to attend?
0: Firecoms pump 411, affirmative, STT 10 is still required for traffic control, over.
1: Okay, received at 1454, comes to a clear.
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1: Viacom's here, go ahead 234.
0: Yeah, thanks Viacom. Just an update from Bower Railway Station. We've done several gas detector checks in several locations, unable to detect anything, and we are code 4 to station, over.
1: Viacom's here, confirming gas monitoring done, nothing found. Stop receive, 1456 clear.
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2: Burning at the moment. You see the burn notice in place. It's probably best to leave the job open for 24 hours. They're large piles and it's going to be visible from Freeman's driver that gets back. Yeah, can we stand by and just check the burn application?

0: Chora. Call ring one, just confirming the address, 1730.
1: Area. 1806, possibly.

Freeman's drive it all over. Got it.

0: the problems. You get Wolverine 1 to get the landowner details of the person who committed the burn. We got one notification on Grimmage Drive, if I can confirm. Thank you.
1: Yeah, copy. I believe that is well north of Freeman's Drive. Not from their location, but yes, we'll do. Could be Mulring 1, Michael. Yeah, copy that. We're just speaking to the landholder now to get some more info. Appreciate it. 1501.

0: Here comes, I'm responding to the AFA, just for your information, Crew 1 Captain. Have we got any other resources being based there?
1: Yeah, that's affirmative. You will have Mangrove Mountain come up shortly. To give you the handover.
0: You are responding,
1: Yeah, thanks. The facility has called and stated that there is no emergency, but we did advise that our officials to attend just to Q, it looks like Mangrove 1 is now responding. 1505, so I can clear. Mike, I'm from Mulberry 1, please. Mulberry 1. Thanks, comms. So I have a confirmed address and burn notice number if you'd like them. Yeah, thanks, just the address. 1802 Freeman Drive, Freeman's Waterhole. Over. Yeah, copy that, comms. We're happy to leave this burning. It's got machinery here and the ground around is completely soaked. Yeah, thanks. I hope you are leaving scene. I'll leave the job at patrol for 24 hours. Clear a few Central Coast duty. Copy direct. And the rest duty, copy direct. Thank you. Thank you both. 1506.
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3: 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We will require the police at this scene for traffic control. We'll assist the patients and update if necessary, ever.
2: MUK 3-2 KMBA, no persons trapped, required police for traffic control, assessing patients, 1507 John Clear.

0: Mini one. I come to just arrive on same at Supreme Poultry and we're going to inquire with the facility operator. Nothing further.
1: We sounds good, 15-10.
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2: FlyComs, Pump 411, apologies, we've got very little radio reception up here. Supervisor's trying to get hold of us.
3: FlyComs, yeah, that's a family, sir. We're trying to ascertain whether there's been any environmental impacts the load entering the creek or waterways. Also, if you've got some idea of the quantity and whether any booms or safety measures have been put in place. Over.
2: FlyComs Pump 411, semi-trailer is on its passenger side and has created a crater which is holding 800 litres of diesel. That's 800 litres. Currently, it's not running off anywhere. However, when the semi-trailer is pulled out, we have fears that it will run everywhere. Over.
3: FlyComs, you're just confirming semi on side, passenger side, which has created a crater containing approximately 800 litres within. Just try to ascertain whether you require a hazmat. We'll get it on the road, over.
2: Stage. So hazmat, over.
3: FlyComs, yes, sir. Could you contact the Newcastle Comms supervisor, over?
2: FlyComs, Pump 411, received and understood.
3: FlyComs, yeah, with thanks. 15-12, clear.

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0: Defcom, none of them. Property owners have reset the panel, will be returning to station. Nothing further clear.
1: Cool, thanks. Have we got a call, is it all over?
0: Yes, and maybe it accidentally let all the steam out onto the tree of the arm.
1: Correction, please. Icon Central Coast D. Central Coast JD.
2: Yeah, thanks, Icon. Keep up on the things. Mirror and Mangrove are turning out, and to let Mangrove Mountain know that their truck is available for look back and carry on if they're available. Thank you.
1: Yeah, copy. Clear for you, Mangrove Mountain 1, full direction, your duty.
0: Yeah, Colin, copy direct. Thank you.
1: Clear for you, Connor 1, Falcon. Hey, Falcon. Yeah, thanks, I have you still on the way. I know you to attend, you can return, and very much thanks from your duty over.
0: Yeah, but just rather than saying, yeah, turn around now.
1: Yeah, that's good. Thank you both. 15, 14.

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1: Yeah, LP 503, we're code 1 with our rescue pump, over.
0: Fire comms, receive, sir.

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1: Viacom's Rescue Pump 412 Alpha.
0: Viacom's Rescue Pump 412 Alpha Green, stopped from intersection of Sale Street, Mart Street, 2 car MVA, no persons trapped or injured, small spill, rendered safe for fire rescue. Police will remain on scene. 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

0: 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Page 2 blue, K316 Mason Avenue, Hobartville, investigating it.
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1: Flightcom's RP 503.
0: Yeah, Flightcom's RP 503 Blue from the corner of Lang and William Street. What appears to be a fire in the rear yard of a residential property. Further message to follow, over.
1: Flightcom 10 confirming fire in rear yard, making further investigation. 1521, channel clear.
0: Yeah, Flightcom's RP 503 Blue.
1: RP 503.
0: Yeah, can confirm with a fire in the rear yard of a single level property. No further needs. All appliances can be code 4, over.
1: Flightcom's, yeah, received and understood. CP269, you copy that?
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1: 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TR503 and LP503 also.
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0: thank you. LP503,
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1: All makes sense. 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

0: Honey, as you know, portable. 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
1: Loud and clear, 5-6.
0: Righty, I'm coming to Canoveland, 1PRB. We run a course tonight. I'll give you a phone call when I get. I'll give you a call when I get there, mate.
1: Copy that, 5-6.
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0: 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We're back at base, shutting down for the day.
1: Copy that, 41.
0: 41 out.
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0: sites for Couts, we believe, Quinlan, Plump, and Lake Mora attached to them.
1: Yeah,
0: thanks, Sun. Further flight rescue also attending 1535.

0: Yeah, Falk, I'm from 5NG.
1: 5NG, thanks for gas incident there. Reverse course, and there is a strong smell of gas in the house. RSU attending, tomorrow attached.
0: Yeah, thanks, comms. Will you please add the closest VA appliance? And I'll just double check if someone's going to get out the door.
1: Yeah, thanks. That'll be St. George's Bay. So I'll get them attached now. 1536.
0: Yeah, thanks, Tom. So I'm just getting a majority of thumbs down with Tom Wong. Which one will be the next tank or pipeline, sorry, on the Instagram?
1: Pipelines would be Basin View, over.
0: Yeah, appreciate it. Come to me at Basin View.
1: Attached now, 1536.

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0: Hey, flight comms, pump 346 blue, K3. No sign of smoke or fire, investigating.
1: Flight comms, K3 investigating, 1537, general clear.

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0: Luke Sunshine's on scene, 340-488, Rose on scene, no sign of smoke and fire. We'll have a chat with them and we will go from there.
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1: Basin V1, thanks. Gas incident, call state, so strong smell of gas in the house.
0: Thanks, Viacom. We're responding. We have a crew of four, OIC, DC1. Over.
1: Copy, thank you. DC43.

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0: Space Palm, thanks for your details of TMET.
1: Yeah, responding, crew of 5 DC3, 3 structural.

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1: 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I'll give you stock code 765. All appliances are code 4.
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0: 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Over.
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1: 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Tow truck is now in attendance. RFS have left the incident. Police have left the incident. Fire and rescue are doing traffic control and fire protection. Over.
0: Fire comms pump 411 from 449 Abercrombie, single semi MVA, tow in attendance, RFS departed scene, police departed scene, fire rescue doing traffic and fire protection. Is that correct?
1: Fire comms pump 411, that is affirmative. New South Wales ambulance to remain in attendance, over.
0: And New South Wales ambulance remaining in attendance at 1555 Channel Clear.
2: Fire comms pumper 440 blue.
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2: Yeah, fire comms pumper 440 blue from number 347 Hawken Road, Tomrong, Echo 3. RFS are in attendance. There's no sign of fire and we're liaising with the RFS. Over.
0: Fire comms pump 440 from 347 Hawking Road, code 3. RFS in attendance, no sign of fire, liaising with RFS at 1555 Channel Clear.

0: Mark, I'm saying George's Base and Pump, I believe.
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0: Yeah, we're on the scene. Strong smell of gas inside the house. We've isolated the gas bottles. Crews and VA are about to enter and do a gas detector reading from internal.
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1: 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We have smoke issuing from an upstairs unit. 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
0: 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RFS, in BA with gas detector. We've been released from the job. We're code 4 for station. 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

0: RP384, power has been isolated, 360 has been complete. Crew are currently making entry through door, no person's reported to be at home. One line of 38 at work. Incident will be known as Queen Street Command. Captain will be IC.
1: Farcoms RP384, power isolated, 360 completed, crew making entry, no persons reported, one line of 38 at work in the offensive position. Incident shall be known as Queen Street Command, and Captain 384 will be IC, is that correct?
0: That's affirmative.
1: Received that at 1606, channel clear.

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1: ICOMS RP 384, Queen Street Command, pass your blue message.
0: Yeah, RP 384, fire has been contained to stovetop, very minor fire. RP 217 can take a code 2, over.
1: I can take the stovetop, minor fire, RP 217, not required. RP 217, did you overhear?
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0: 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We are gaining access to the facility and liaising with correction staff. SO 216 will be IC, assuming Bathurst command. 360 and further informative to follow. Over.
1: Firecom CP 216 Alpha, your code 3 from Bathurst Correctional, gaining access to facility and liaising with correction staff. SO 216 will be IC and it will be known as Bathurst Command, 360 and informative to follow. For your information, the AFA has also been triggered, so please ensure that that has been reset before you leave. 1612, channel clear.

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1: About this command, I'll get a blue message.
0: Comms, 216 Alpha, about this command. We have gained access to the prison facility and being escorted by correction staff. I require 216 Bravo to report to the fire indicator panel and liaise from there. Over.
1: Alpha, Bathurst Command, gained access to facility being escorted by corrections staff, requesting 216 Bravo to report to fire indicator panel and liaise with staff. 216 Bravo, did you overhear? Firecoms, pump 216 Bravo, message.

0: Flight Comm Center, Fitzgerald. Fitzgerald, 15, fire rescue, grass fire, vertical bell attached.
1: Yeah, copy, 100.
0: 16, 17, block and clear.
2: Repeating bell and R for Grantland, ETA, 1 hour, 20 minutes, 1 COV.
3: Copy that.

0: 216 Bravo acknowledging.
1: Fire comms, pump 216 Bravo, please report to the fire indicator panel at the request of CP 216 Alpha.
0: Yes, 216 Bravo received, we'll go to the fire panel.
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0: Comms 216 Alpha Bathurst Command, 360 complete. We've had a fire in the segregation cell of this facility. We have one crew in VA conducting overhaul. The occupant has been removed from the cell and being treated by corrections staff. Ventilation is currently being carried out and crews checking for hot spots and conducting final extinguishment. Over.
1: For Bathurst Command, 360 complete, fire in segregation cell of facility, one crew in VA conducting overhaul, occupant removed from cell and being treated by corrections staff, ventilation underway, crews checking for hot spots and conducting final extinguishment. Is that correct?
0: Comms 216 Alpha Bathurst Command, that is affirmative, over.
1: Received that at 1626, channel clear.

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1: Clock on Zappi 384, as previous, foodstuffs are light extinguished. Located cat in household, check for safety. Housing has been notified. Police and ambulance were code 3 and in attendance and information passed on. RPD 384 will be code 4 momentarily.
0: Icons, RPD 384, as previous, foodstuffs alive, extinguished, located cat, checked for safety, housing notified, police and ambulance in attendance and info passed on, and RPD 384 will be code 4 shortly at 1627, channel clear.
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0: 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At 1627, channel clear.
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0: 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Require police on scene for traffic control.
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1: Afternoon, fire comms from Pump 234. 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

0: 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Liaising with them. 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
0: 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Both cars were drivable and left scene. We're code 4 over.
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0: 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I've arrived at Condor, mate. When I go back to Falls, I'll give you a message. It's a couple of hours time, mate.
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0: Customs and Pampa Blue.
1: Pampa, hi, is the bowling club?
0: Yeah, copy that. Ring up.
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5-6. Let's go 5-6, go ahead. Let's go 5-6, we'll be in route for Bathurst Pools, ETA 50 minutes, 1 POV. Let's go 5-6, confirming 55-0, over. Can I get a repeat on that? Confirming ETA 55-0 minutes. Do that, yes. Copy. Good out.

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3: Comms, 216 Alpha, Bathurst Command, incident complete. Had a cell fire in the segregation unit, extinguished by correctives and firefighters. Ventilation and atmospheric monitoring has been conducted. I've had a male in his 30s being treated by ambulance and will be transported to Bathurst Base Hospital. Crews have been decontaminated. Site handover completed. 216 Alpha is terminating command and we have code 7 contaminated for station over.
1: Just stopped from Bathurst Command. Incident complete. You had a cell fire in the segregation unit, extinguished by correctives and firefighters. Ventilation and atmospheric monitoring has been conducted. Male in their 30s has been treated by New South Wales Ambulance and they are for transport to Bathurst Base Hospital. Crews have completed decon and the site's been handed over. 216 Alpha is terminating command and you're unavailable, contaminated. 1706, channel clear.

0: President One. I was wondering when you're going to call up, assisting the public in the tree.
1: Received that fire call. Responding crew one, captain at this time, we're picking up the second operator on the way.
0: Yeah, cool. Sounds good. Just confirming it's a tree down, isn't it?
1: I believe it's a tree alive, but they're worried about it falling onto the road because that's the angle of the laying on the tree.
0: Yeah, cool. Talk and clear.

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0: fire. It is white smoke seen and flames 200 metres east of the intersection of Southern Access Forest Road and the Monaro Highway at Paddy Flat. Still looking in Guardian to see if we've got a bird notification there. We have paged Miller Station.
1: Yeah, no problem at all. I'll have a look in Guardian as well. And also, forestry are doing a lot of burning off there. And there is that one in Icon already. I'll have a look and get back to you as well.
0: Thank you, Icon Care, 1715.

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1: Naranja 5-6, go ahead.
0: Naranja 5-6 is heading to Leeton HQ for training for a couple of hours. 1 POB at ETA, about 30 minutes over.
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1: And there are your good evening.
0: Yeah, just a bit of an update on that fire. You can put a stop on it, thanks. You notified Burn, 63 Warren Wheeler Road, Rockton. It's not far from that intersection.
1: Seriously, thanks. What was the strength of that 63?
0: Well, Warren Wheeler Road.
1: You're a thank you. I'll put a stop now. I'm fucking there.

0: Manildry.
1: And can you leave the Joel Biden for a few hours? Just slow us down a bit, thanks.
0: You receive, will do. Fucking quick.

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0: 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It happened with Tammy's incident. It is on the main highway and it will need a tow. Over.
1: Pump 493, copy requesting Wellington Police as it's on the main highway and requiring a tow. Is it obstructing traffic?
0: Comms, no, it's a negative, but it's very close to the traffic lane. 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
3: Flight Thomas, number 259 green, code 4 from this address, small area grass and rubbish alike. Occupant asked to extinguish the edges of smouldering. Call made in good faith, but code 4, over.
2: Five nine, copy your stop. You had a small area of grass alight. The occupant extinguished the edges as it was smouldering. Call was made in good faith, and your code 4 at 1741, channel clear.

0: I'm just advising, arrived on scene. 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I'm just going to get out and assess this tree now.
1: Congratulations, thank you. Can we confirm if the tree's on fire?
0: I'll confirm that once I find the tree. There's numerous ignition points here, if I can.
2: Over.
3: Copy that, Ranger 5-6.

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Viacom, yeah, receive your K3, no sun fire investigating. 1758, channel clear.

like on the farmer's doing a few burns here and has multiple piles, but there is one tree of concern that does need to come down. We are going to attempt to take it down with the heavy planting on thing. If that doesn't work, I'll do a manual fill on this tree as a TFF. The tree is at grid reference 238935. I will be partially blocking the road, and when the felling is happening, I'll close from both ends temporarily.

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1: Viacom's Pump 346 Blue, code 3. No sign of fire. We are investigating. Keep the tanker coming at this stage.
0: Viacom's here confirming. No sign of fire investigating. 804, channel clear.

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0: 16 Alpha Blur. 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Falcons, CP216 Alpha, we are code 3, Bathurst Hospital, 361 Howard Street. We're liaising with on-site staff. SO216 will be IC, and we'll call this one Bathurst Command, 360 to follow, over.
1: Falcons, yeah, confirming code 3 liaising with staff, 1811 clear. 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
1: Comms air 353 confirming, fire extinguished, 1812 clear.

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on 263. Flight comms, Popper, Tom 260 Green from Popper Road, Adamstown. Foodstuffs are light in an oven. Extinguished two CO2 extinguishers. Ventilation carried out. Gas has been switched off and both appliances are now code 4 over.

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1: Bike Ons, Rescue Pump, 383.
0: Rescue Pump, 383. Further sit rep from Freeman's Drive, Stockington Street, Morissette. We have released one driver that was trapped by confinement. We are leaving him in the car due to severe chest pain. Other driver is out and being assessed by a crew member, rendering first aid. Can I please get an ETA on ambulance? Over.
1: Bike Ons, yeah, confirming driver released suffering chest pain. Another patient being treated. Require ETA for ambos. 1816, channel clear.

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0: Have arrived at Orange headquarters for training, over.
1: Copy that.
0: Conundra 57, out.

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1: Cap 216 Alpha.
0: Comms 216 Alpha, 360 complete. We have a 4-litre bucket, plastic bucket, containing 9-volt triple A's and double A's, approximately half full. It's had a chemical reaction inside the hospital and with a small amount of smoke issuing. That bucket has been removed outside by health staff. I have one crew in BA conducting readings with a thermal image camera and gas detector. Can you have the hazmat scientific officer call gas pump 216 Alpha mobile phone

complete 4-litre bucket containing batteries. As a chemical reaction, bucket removed and at work, crewing BA with gas monitoring, requires scientific officer to contact pump mobile 1821, channel clear.

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1: Viacom's RT451.
0: Viacom's RT451, we are code 3 at alarm operating, investigating.
1: Viacom's, yeah, received and understood, 1822, channel clear.

Viacom's CAP 462. Yeah, Viacom's CAP 462. We've got a fire at a coffee roast bar inside a storage unit. We've shut the coffee roaster off, standing by line of 38, and just checking for extension at this point in time. Second station affirmative, over.

0: fire comms. Yeah, Cap 462 confirming fire in a coffee roaster. Fire protection in place, looking for a fire extension. 1844, channel clear.
1: Fire comms RP 451 blue.

0: Yeah, sorry, client's calling red and a fine past your message.
1: Yeah, fine, comes up, P451, could you assign the surprise also to this incident of where code one?
0: Who am I assigning to what incident, over?
1: Yeah, fire comes RP451. If you can assign that to the 451 incident, where code one?
0: Okay, I'm there, received.

0: Alfie 441 receiving.
1: Fire comms. Yes, so we've got you as code 7 unavailable, so that's obviously not the case.
0: No, I'll call you on the phone. We are code 3 with RT 451.
1: Fire comms, yeah, received.

0: Hi, it's Trudy Banks, NBA. Two callers looking for President Holloway. Reports may look at the potential ceasefire in progress. Driver got out of a vehicle after a my NBA and has been struck by a truck. Seriously, thanks. NVA 2 kilometres north in the section of Princeton Highway. Reports from AMO is that potential CPR in progress. Driver got out of the vehicle after a minor NVM has been struck by a truck.
1: Confirm you're on the M1 or the Princess Highway?
0: The Princess Highway, over.
1: Yeah, receive, thanks. All from here is not
0: empty. Here, say thank you, Pocket Clip.
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0: 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We're here at Princess Highway, 2 kilometres north of Lawrence Hargrave Drive. We've got MVA, TMC commander, ambulance run scene, and police as well. We've got what seems to be one male with being worked on by ambulance. For the messages to follow over.
1: 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Further information to follow. 1835, channel clear.

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0: Viacom, pump 81, code 3, give an address. Believed to be a yard fire, making further investigations, over.
1: Viacom's air receiver code 3, yard fire, investigating 1837, Sean Cleveland.

It's like I'm advising the heavy plant option has been a failure. Going to manual salvage, this is going to take a couple of hours to get on the ground. We have the truck in send-off, and duty officers being advised of what our plan is here. About to commence floor operations. Nothing further.

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1: Have we got any further information from our Helen to go out and site yet, over?
0: That's a negative, over.
1: See that. Yeah, I don't have a flight number. Okay. The hill in the air, Wilson Fire Trail, the Ridgetop Trail. We're turning around a waterfall, heading back down. Traffic was backed up for at least 1 kilometre. Police and ambulance and in attendance, lots of flashing lights on the other side of the...
0: Fire is good, fire coming up.
1: Copy direct.

0: one. I give an address. Can confirm two small piles, approximately 2 by 2 meters. Crew's getting to work with high pressure reel to extinguish. Property is a residential property. Over.
1: 5 Comtech, confirm 2 piles light extinguishing, same. 1841, channel clear.

0: Ellensburg, come flip.
1: Ellensburg, come, go ahead.
0: Yeah, just for information, there's an ambulance box at the diversion path to get onto the M1 versus the whole highway in the Turnaround Bay area. If we've got any other units coming in, whether or not they could assist with a tow out, we don't have any tow off with us.
1: You received, thank you. Can we just sold and ICE Group 12 coming up?
0: Yeah, that's why we didn't stop to render assistance at this stage, but they did ask if we organise recovery vehicle.

0: Josh, Judy. No, just stay involved for me on tomorrow. Take the ball, I'll take my lady hand, I'll figure out the ball, something for the animal.
1: You're safe, thank you.

0: Go ahead.
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0: You're safe, thank you for
2: calling. Can you confirm the job is on the M1 southbound? Near the fire trail on top of the hill before you drop down towards the Twin Bridges.
0: Yeah, so could you tell us back front?
1: Yeah, that's me. I think it's on that one as the Ridge Trail.
0: You're safe, Bob, Judy.
2: You're safe, thanks.
1: Drive at Dolly Chain as well.
0: You're safe, thank you.

0: Sorry, pump, go ahead. Yeah, we have one first, ambulance, they're doing CPR, inbound helicopter, road is completely blocked. Fire rescue 33 is on scene. I'll give you some of the ship shows.
1: Everything, thanks. We'll confirm the whole road.

0: say thanks. Do we have any time on hold?
1: One person had a minor accident out of their vehicle this week hit by a truck. Prognosis is not looking good. They're working on him. We have a toll ambulance helicopter landing further down the road. Road is completely blocked at this stage.
0: Okay, thanks, Steve. Was this a car and truck involved?
1: At this stage, yes, a minor accident, but then being struck by another vehicle.
0: Here, I see. Thank you for the call.

comms, 216 Alpha, strategic air report. We have one crew in BA currently submerging the batteries in water. We are also neutralising with soda ash. Hazmat crew are going to be conducting a water testing. I'll put the message to follow. Over.

0: economically.
1: If Polycom's Capricorn 216 Alpha, further to that message, we have nil evacuations from the hospital and no staff have been exposed. Over.
0: Polycom's here, received.
2: Polycom's Rescue Pump 33, that's it, Blue.

like on Whiskey Pump City 3, Blue updated message as previous, and we have one ambulance helo that has landed in lieu of transporting patients to a hospital, over.

0: 62 green. Ficom's Cat 462. We've had a fire in a coffee roaster inside an industrial unit. There's been no extension to the flue or anything surrounding the unit. The unit is now returning to normal temperatures. RP357 is code 4. We'll stay a short time to liaise with owner and complete handover. Over.
1: Ficom's air receiver shop has previous fire in a coffee roaster, no fire extension, fire extinguished, rendered safe. We'll complete handover to owner. I won't make your code 4, just let us know when you're departing scene, over.
0: Yeah, 462, will do.
1: Thanks, Bevo. 1854, clear.

0: 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It's now Cat Delta.
1: Your anything else?
0: Any other message come from by this command?
1: Please, thank you.

0: 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At this stage, I'll continue to the location. Over.
1: You're received. 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
1: You're safe, thank you.

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2: 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We are code 4 at incident. 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Two small 2x2 metre piles extinguished. 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

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We have a crew of two SSF. Senior, over.

0: exactly.
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0: Water Street, you go ahead.
1: Please confirm from Hillsborough Pump or Route 5 that the ambulance is just south of Waterport.
0: Yeah, calling you Hillsborough Pump, Robert.
2: Yeah, it's just it's in the just after Waterfall train station where we crossed across at Camp Coots. It's just stuck in there in the grass area.
1: Yeah. Coms, can you put Waterfall PC on the job? They'll be out there shortly. Don't see the maxi track should be able to help them. Handlers are aware of it also that we're coming.
0: You receive, thanks, I'm not wonderful. I say good job now. Fucking quick.
3: Sorry, 83 green. As previously stated, all persons removed from vehicles. Two patients have been transported to hospital by AMBO. Two cars have been removed by tow truck. Area's been rendered safe. Both fire rescue appliances are now code for the station, over.
4: Trying to assist with the recovery. I've just spoken to the ambulance supervisor on site. He's asked me to make my way back there as well. We want to try and use that car for the assistance on this job, over.
0: Here, say thanks. Just confirming you use your car to help the ambulance get involved. Is that correct?
4: Hey, over. But keep Waterfall coming as well, over.

0: I've travelled past that bend, still tracking to the north. I'm following fire and rescue on the other road, and we still haven't found anything. I've updated the one. You haven't got any further detail?
1: No, that's negative.
0: Sorry, that. I'll update once we're on scene. Nothing further.

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0: Water full of it, just been a couple extra hands. I don't know if it's a condition, Bolivar.
1: You're saying thanks, just how do you do the job? What's your crew strength, huh?
0: Crew 2, crew leader, 2RFD, 2OID.
1: Thank you, fucking play.
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3: There, if they can just pull up on the side of the hard road, it's very soft in here.

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1: Frank, on 448 Alpha, go ahead.
0: Frank, on Frank 448 Alpha 15/102 Bridge Street, police no longer required at this incident. ID has been cited. We're in our code 4 station over.
1: Yeah, thanks, 448 Alpha. Police no longer required. ID's been cited. Thank you, code 4 there. Received at 1916. Come shortly.
2: I'm in Group 1, go ahead.
3: I've just liaised with a southbound truck, the double. Apparently the accident is 1 kilometre south on the Broadleaf Park Road or Wandauga Road from the Wandauga fire shed. We'll probably be there in another 3-4 minutes.
2: Seriously, thank you.

0: 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Go ahead.
1: Hi, comms. You're on scene at Carra High School, Balfour, Carra. We have active fire in A building of the premises. Getting crew to work in BA. 360 not complete. Further messages to follow.
0: You received 270. You're on active fire in a building. Crew at work in BA. 360 to follow. Indicated 3, 1918. Cops are clear.

0: 46.
1: Pop 446 Blue, we are code 3, Kurigang Island. It is a two-car MVA, one car into a bollard in the centre aisle. The second car has hit debris. No person's injured, no person's trapped. Small amount of fluid on the roadway, and details have been exchanged, and tow truck is on site.
0: Yeah, received pumper 446, two car MVA, one car into a bollard in the centre of the road. No person's injured, no person's trapped, small amount of fluid on the road, details exchanged, and tow in attendance, 1921.
2: I'll get you a better shipwreck once I get on scene. I'll name this bond out of control, and we'll be on UHF 12 and VHF 12. I'll get back in as soon as I can once I get on site, get a better update. Nothing further.
3: Yeah, thank you for this, and you'll approach from the future. This is Sachi, advisor.
2: Can you just repeat that last, please?
3: Yeah, I see. Thanks. I did send your breakthrough message.
2: Yep, I see that.

0: Yeah, when waterfall comes on, and just further advise the logistics vehicle, do not go off the road, otherwise I'll end up like the other two vehicles in here.
1: Very simple. Super logistics, Bravo, copy direct.
2: That was negative, say again.
1: Yeah, so when you're not seeing phone hard, so do not go off road, it will get bogged over.
2: Hey, sir, I'm sound hard, sir.

0: sorry, direction water full PC. We've just arrived on scene. We've found the vehicle. We'll start assisting. Over.
1: You receive. Thank you. Talking clear.
2: Power has been switched off. I will request ambulance just to check the well-being of the occupants, please. Otherwise, no further needs, over.
3: So you had a fire in the rear of your unit. Fire is contained. The crew in overhaul phase. Power is off. Require ambulance to check on occupants with no further needs. Confirming it was a shed at the rear of the unit. Is that correct?
2: 1472 confirm is a lean-to shed structure and has been extinguished. Just overhauling, over.
3: Received and understood. Thanks, 472 at 1924. Come shortly.

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1: Tim, a bloke calling re-identify, over.
0: On a two Vicons.
1: Still not catching that call sign, a bloke?

0: Right, comms, Park 47, Kivalent.
1: Hi, comms, Park 47, go ahead.
0: So, just further to our previous message, your device ambulance, non-urgent response, just two infants been sucking a bit of smoke, and we could have pump 337 call off, over.
1: Yeah, received with thanks, 472. Ambulance not urgent, just two young children that have had smoke, and 337 can take a code 2. Do you copy that message, 337?
2: Right, on Pumper 337, acknowledges code 2, code 4.
3: Comms up 218, blue message.
1: Right, comms up 218, go ahead.
3: We're code 3 on Green Hill Access. Truck rollover on both sides of the road, and 360 to be continued.
1: Yeah, received 218, you got a truck rollover, just confirming it's blocking both lanes of the road, is that correct?
3: Yes, both lanes are blocked by the truck rollover.
1: Yeah, received. Thanks, 218 and 360 to follow. Received at 1927.

0: 472, Bill.
1: Hey, P472, go ahead.
0: Thomas, 472 from Australian Wool. We have a sprinkler head off in a warehouse just working to isolate and replace. You can make pump 480 code 4, there's no remaining intended, so.
1: Sprinkler head off in a warehouse, you can't really get into work to repair. 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
0: If I comes pump 474 blue, we have smoke issuing from a house. 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It is, the new address is number 17, Hurt Parade, Unanderra. 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
1: Received pumper 474. 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Received at 1931.

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0: Flycom's pump 474, we have gained entry. We have one crew on BA on fire attack. We have a lounge room well alight at this stage. This will be known as Unidera Command, and 474 Captain is IC. 360 not yet complete. We'll come back with a further message shortly.
1: Involved. You'll be IC, known as Unidera Command. 360 are not complete. Just to your knowledge, Energy have been notified to attend also. Received at 1934. Come, shuttle clear.

0: 化妆，让大家都知道。
1: Hello, hello.
0: Guys, we're going to pick up a walk track on time. The road is totally blocked. The driver's out being assessed by ambulance. This road will be blocked for some time. We've got quite a large oil and diesel leak, which is running downhill, probably so far.
1: Okay, thanks. Just confirm we've got a large oil leak running down the road, is that correct?
0: Got fire and rescue and the backline crew just putting out the stage, trying to slow it up. There's four, possibly from fire and rescue, they'll get hazmat out of water. I'm going to give our duty a ring and just see where we can get some more stag bowl and possibly a truckload of sand going further.

0: Cove won if I wasn't. And you can just reassign TRV. He can come for the lights. Over.
1: Yeah, received. You still got your Cove one, sir, and I'll pop the TR back on at 19:38.
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1: Fire comms, pumper 458, go ahead.
2: Fire comms, pumper 458 blue, just an update from CA Brown. Both ourselves and 464 are on scene. We are investigating, no sign of fire or smoke at this stage. There's two different locations of AFA panels. 458 is at one, and 464 will be going to check out the other. Nothing further. Further message follow.
1: There's 458. AD code 3 on scene investigating. There's no sign of fire there. Two panel locations, so each heading to one. Further message to follow at 1938.

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0: 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Completed a 360. I have turned off power at the meter box. Our crew have fire control, and they have an initial all clear at this stage. The 503 crew are also going in to conduct a search. That's all for now, Alan.
1: Steve, pump 474, 360 complete. Power is off in the box. You have fire control there and an initial all clear. 503 are on scene, going to do another search and further message to follow. 1940, come shortly.
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2: 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Fire had occurred and had self-extinguished prior to brigade arrival. Suspicious activity being investigated by police. We are currently ventilating the house. Second appliance is not required.
3: 33 west scene, and traffic is slowly starting to move under RMS control.
1: RP33, pass your stop.
0: Flight comms, Frisky Pump 33 Green. We've had been released. All appliances have been released by police. That's where the brigade action is required, and all appliances are code 4 over.
1: Received rescue pump 33, been released by police, no further brigade action, and all appliances can be coded for 1942.
2: Flight comms, pump 446 green.
1: Flight comms, 446, pass your stop.
2: Pump 446, stop from Cormorant Road, Kurigang Islands. As previous, 2K MVA, small amount of fluids on roadway, rendered safe using spag saw. As previous, we are code 4, over.
1: I received 446, you stop, incident as previous, 2K MVA with a small spill has been made safe, spag saw, your code 4 at 1943, come shuttle clear.

0: Hi, Thomas, PCI. Go ahead.
1: I'm code 3. Command's still with 474 at this point.
0: Yeah, received a code 3, DCI. Command's still with 474. Received 1944. Come show quick.

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0: 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Our ambulance ETA is approximately 20 minutes at this stage. No further needs. Over.
1: Thanks for the update. 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Ambulance ETA is still 20 minutes and no further needs there at 19:45.

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1: Yeah, thanks, 209. 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
0: Comms on IC, confirm all clear. Gas isolated, commencing overhaul, over.
1: The eye in our IC, confirm we've got it all clear there. The gas has been isolated and you're moving into the overhaul phase, 1947.

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2: Heading flight from local chaplain heading to Helensburg incident. We'll defer to station if necessary.
1: You received. Thank you. Falcon clear.
3: Well, we shouldn't be too much longer. We're just, like I said, blacking up now.
0: Received 270, you got fire under control there. Several RFS units in attendance, police and ambulance also. Can you confirm the size of the building and how much damage? Over.

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1: Hi, comms, Pump 270. Go ahead.
0: Double story building. The fire is contained to the front office, so maybe a quarter of it.
1: Which is two story, fire is contained to the front office. I appreciate the update, 270. I know you're hard at work. 1950, comes from a quick.
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0: Comms 216 Alpha from Bathurst Base Hospital. Incident complete. We've had a chemical reaction take place in a bucket containing batteries and medical waste devices. We have liaised with Fire Rescue Scientific Officer and neutralised the batteries with a mixture of water, soda ash and citric acid. Water testing and atmospheric monitoring has been conducted. The container with the batteries has been then placed into a 60-litre hazmat bin. This has been handed over to New South Wales Health. CAPS pump 216 and hazmat code 4, over.
1: Received CP 216 Alpha, incident complete. I just have to confirm some of your treatments. I got a chemical reaction in a bucket containing batteries and medical devices. Liaised with the scientific officer and neutralised with soda ash, and I missed the other part. Atmospheric monitoring conducted. Container has been placed into a 60-litre has-been and handed to New South Wales Health in your code 4. Just want to confirm what you neutralised the situation with, over.
0: Yeah, comms, CAPS pump 216 Alpha, through the, with the scientific advisor, we have neutralised the batteries with water, soda ash and citric acid.
1: Yeah, received, thanks for that. 216 Alpha, neutralised with water, soda ash and citric acid. We'll pop this in as you stop, 1954, come sharply.

0: All right, Holmes, pump 472 green when you get a chance. All right, Holmes, pump 472, pass your stuff. Holmes, pump 472 from 3 of 60 Keneally Avenue. We had a fire in the garage of a block of units, one unit. Was extinguished high pressure hose reel. Overhaul has been completed. Occupants are being transported by ambulance for observations. Power remains switched off. Handover has been complete. We code for both appliances. Over. Receive pump 472 from number 60, Keneally, a fire in a garage, extinguished first aid reel, overhaul completed, confirming how many occupants were transported, power's been off and incident handed over. Yeah, just confirming how many occupants had been transported over.
1: Comes from pump 472, we have one male 25, one female 24, one female, approximately 8, a 3-year-old female, and one 5-year-old male, all going in for observations for smoke inhalation, over.

0: You had a 125-year-old male, 124-year-old female, an 8-year-old female, a 5-year-old female, and a 3-year-old female occupant transport. Is that correct? Almost there, comms. It was the 3-year-old was a female, the 5-year-old was male. Over. We say stop 472. Sorry about that. Received 1957. Comms still clear.
1: Flight comms, rescue pump 412 Alpha Green.
0: Rescue pump 412 Alpha, pass your stop.
1: Flight comms, rescue pump 412 Alpha Green, stop from 8 Amber Street. As previous, suspicious fire had extinguished prior to our arrival. House has been ventilated and checked with gas detector. Occupants have returned. Site has been handed over to police who are continuing investigation. We're code 4 to station.

0: extinguished upon arrival, has been vented and checked with gas monitor, occupants have returned. Paul, are still in attendance investigating with your code 4-1958, comm channel clear.
1: Pumper 218, blue message. 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
2: Nothing further, what's happening?
0: Right, correct.
1: Litres of spillage.
0: 218, I think you're speaking before you've pressed the button. Can you tell me how big that spill was again?
1: 218, 300 litres of spillage.
0: They received and require additional stag from hazmat. Received at 959.
2: Waterfall PT. Yeah, we have vehicles recovered from the middle of the highway, the M1. We're repenting to all the other.
3: Thank you for the clear.

0: 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Time 453, go ahead.
1: 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We'll be in attendance for a short period of time. 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
1: 218, confirms, will do so.
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0: Cyclones RP 235. Blue. Ambulance are now on scene. We'll be handing our patient over and code 4 to follow shortly. Over.
1: Yeah, received. Rescue pump 235, ambulance now in attendance. She'll be handing over soon in code 4 at 2006. Come shuttle clear.

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1: Farcom, Haz 480, go ahead.
0: Haz 480, stop from this incident. Assistance given to police, no persons found, we're code 4.
1: Haz 480, assistant police, no persons found there, you're code 4, 2007, come shall clear.

0: was that was enjoyable.
1: Just an update. The driver's just leaving the scene of ambulance. Looks like they're going through the tumour. On how this turned up, there's some more spag. We're just sort of having a brief with the police, forestry, and fire rescue RF. Just on a plan, probably so far. We're just in the process of getting some traffic control in place on both ends of this road. Heavy rescue looks like they'll be a good hour and a half away. Yep, they're coming out of Wagga. And all updates will gain after we have this briefing with all the agencies. Nothing further.

0: injury to the moving truck driver.
1: He's breathing. He's just quite heavily knocked around. There is concern. However, drilling is obviously at stands. There's nothing really obvious for us or the ambos to pick up on yet. But he seems to be in good spirits for what's happened. Nothing better.
0: Your city, thank you for coming through.
2: Black home, Grayson, one yellow.
0: Still yellow.
2: Roadway, if you can leave this job open for a couple of days, the farmer is going to allow this log to burn out on a bare patch of ground that he already had fire at, just so that any traffic that call it in, obviously we've got a flag there in the system, will be departing in a couple of minutes, but there are two more trees that are partially blocking Gravesend Road, so we'll deal with them on the way home or radio once we get to each tree.
0: Thank you for coming.

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0: There comes salvage overhaul. Ventilation completed. Have origin. No cause. Can FIRU contact my mobile? And also a notification to Department of Housing. The address as per print. It's Department of Housing. House is uninhabitable. You can also give them my number if you'd like, comms.
1: Flight comms here confirming salvage and overhaul completed. We have just confirm you require Department of Housing. Who else over, sorry?
0: FIRU to give me a call. Thanks, comms.
1: Flight comms, yeah, with thanks, sir. 2018, channel clear.
2: Naranja 5-6, leaving Legion HQ, returning back to Naranja HQ, 1POB, ETA 30 minutes, over.
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1: Hi, comms here. Sorry, appliance calling and re-identifying past your message.
0: Yeah, fire comms, this is 1292, we're called 3 at Dawson Norris Oak Grove. No sign of fire, investigating him.
1: Fire comms, yeah, received the K3, sir, no sign of fire. Making further investigation, 2028, clear.
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2: Fire comms, just been liaising with the duty commander. We are almost finished here. We're just liaising with the police, trying to figure out how this may have started. I've had one crew member who was had a slight shock from the door frame, even though the electricity had been isolated from the main power pole. He has been checked over by AMBOs, and they have given him the all clear. He's fine. So we should start packing up shortly.

0: CM Police One crew member with a slight shock from door frame. Has been assessed by MBOS and deemed okay. Sorry, was there anything other than that? Over.
1: No, only that we should be cleaning up and returning the station shortly, but stop message to follow.
0: Fire comms, yeah, thanks for that. I'll put you down as stop pending 2029, clear.

0: 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Papa 422.
1: 422, we've been released from this incident. We are code 4 to station and we are code 7 with contaminated gear, over.
0: Fire comms, yeah, I'll make you code 4.

0: like I'm far 4-6 right now. If we code 3-11-11,
1: yeah.
0: Renee,
1: so,
0: one more point. Yeah, sorry, Colin, we code 3-11 to Frank Bore, one more point. Appears the fire is out, they're investigating a liaison west occupant, over.
2: Fire comms, yeah, received a K3, sir. Appears fire is out, making further

0: 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Rescue pump 295.
1: RP 295, code 3 Bunny Closter, investigating, over.
0: 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Yeah, receive your code 3, making further investigation. 2035, channel clear.

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0: Take it easy, all of us, the one day out of the city. Out of the city, are you on the same?
1: Yeah, 70, one day out of 70 is on the same. Crew of two. Captain's on the same also, the problem people.
0: Thank you, Firecom, clear at 2036.

0: calling home from when they have the control.
1: When they have the control, go ahead.
0: Just an update on the progress. The Bergen's log loader has arrived on scene. We're going to start removing the logs from the road and the truck and putting them roadside. Copy so far.

0: Any potential over. We've got that low one setting up on the south side, and one the other two setting up on the north side, just while this operation takes place. And that will be commencing in about 5 minutes. Nothing further.
1: Okay, that low one setting up on which side, please?
0: Okay, he's on the north side.
1: That's one down the two, because we do not have them on the list of...

0: 15, boy, that one will come back to normal. So, quite correction on the south side, so I can't actually see.
1: We are not yet serving liaise with 218 crew.

0: 218 message.
1: Power 218, pass the message.
0: Firecoms, yes sir, just confirming, has council been contacted in regards to requiring sand? Over.
1: I'm not too sure if it's council or what, but I did hear that they've got a tipper of sand possibly coming. I'm not 100% sure.
0: Firecoms, yeah, do you know what quantity of sand you require?
2: Out of control.
1: Go ahead. Oh, 218, I didn't quite hear that message.
0: Like, I'm just saying, when we contact the council, they're going to ask for what quantity of sand is required, over.
1: Check in with RFS and I'll find out.
0: Firecoms, yeah, well and good, but quite possibly they've already contacted the council. If you could just confirm, that'd be great. Thank you. Over. Number 468 Alpha.
3: 468 Alpha, Green Slot from Unit 2 of 11, Mibbin Parade, Bernora Point. Fire that had occurred on a garage workbench. Occupant using garden hose, mill fire extension, code 4 over.
0: Fire comes, yeah, receive your stop, sir. Fire had occurred on workbench extinguished garden hose. Your code 4, 2041, channel clear.

0: Fire comms is pump 218, blue message. But unable to find out the quantity of sand, as I can't get to the police, the ones who organised it.
1: Fire comms, yes, sorry, just confirming the police have contacted the council, is that correct?
0: That's what I've been told by RFS that the police were in charge in contacting the council for it.
1: Fire comms, yeah, received and understood. Thanks for that, channel clear.

0: Crazing one, you put yourself on an incident as on scene. Which incident, please?
1: There is no incident, Flycom. I was talking to the previous operator and said to them on the way back from our tree job just before, there were two more trees on Gravesend Road that needed to be removed. I currently gave us 372124, and this tree is hanging half onto the Gravesend Road, so I'm dealing with that now.
0: And Michael, clear at 2043.
1: Michael, there is another one a couple of kilometres down the road that we'll deal with. So I'll recontact you once we get to that one.
0: Michael, clear at 2043.
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0: 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It is AFA code 752. Budgewood and Dolphin, both code 4 for the respective stations. Over.
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0: Fire comms, fire is extinguished, and all RFS members and ambos have left the scene. Pump 270 is remaining on scene for a short time just to assist the police before we go.
1: Fire comms, yeah. Confirming fire extinguished, area rendered safe. Can I also, this was just stopped, is that correct?
0: And I stopped to follow.
1: Fire comms, yeah, received and understood. Thanks for that. 2048 click.

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1: Foxtrot, first tree dealt with safely. We're moving to the second tree and then I'll be returning to station.
0: Understood. 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

0: Blue message.
1: Hi, Collins. Number 218.
0: We got a 313 Gundagai has arrived on scene and chucking some more spag out. We've also got a log grabber removing the logs off the truck to make it safe.
1: Fire comes. Yeah, received and understood. 2110, gently.

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1: Someone's back. Hop, go ahead.
2: Yeah, just for your info, we're still on scene with the police providing lighting until rescue turn up to provide scene lighting. We just status panel when we're responding.

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1: 411, go ahead.
0: Four 11, they're responding crew of one senior operator, Josh, meeting on his own scene. Hey, Josh, 10 to 12, cricket, the repetitive shelter.
1: You're receiving thanks from ambulance obtained entry on 90 for rescue. Over.
0: Perfect. Can we stop? Green Rogers down. Thank you very much, sir.
1: You're receiving thank you for your 10 out 21, 22.

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1: Hi, Comms. We're releasing CAS tanker 270 from scene. They're going to return the station. We're still here with the police, just assisting with them for the time being.
0: Hi, Comms. Yeah, received. I'll make CT 270 code 4 at 2123, clear.
1: Receiving.
0: Hi, Comms. Yeah, could you contact the duty commander on his mobile, over?
1: Yes, I have been in contact with the duty commander on his mobile.
0: Hi, Comms. Yeah, he just rang through and asked, could you ring him again, over?
1: Copy that.
0: Hi, Comms. Yeah, with thanks. 2124, clear.
2: Hi, Comms. I'm going down to control.
3: Go ahead.
2: It's a quick update on this truck rollover. We've got two of the three bays unloaded, and fire and rescue from Dundee has been on scene probably the last half an hour with another pallet focus bag. I'll update you again. In about 3 years, I'll be better.
3: Thank you. It's fucking good.

0: 2?
1: Spike on Sub 3 on 2. K3 Sir is investigating over.
0: 5 kilometres, K3 investigating it. 21:26, gentlemen, please.

0: Calling from Mineral One Bravo, are you well over? We have now completed our training and we're back at station and closing. Nothing further, Mineral One Bravo, please.
1: Yeah, receive, thank you. 5 1 3.

0: Hi, guys. Number 312, Blue.
1: Hi, guys. Number 312.
0: Hi, I'm sorry. A seat rep from this location. I was spoken to the residents at number 54 Medley Street. At this point, sir, appears to be a strong odour of gas. Currently got a crew of two in VA just conducting some atmospheric monitoring in the area. We're just currently trying to raise the residents in the nearby home. I believe there is gas connected there, but so far we haven't been able to get them to come out from the house. We'll further message for you with another update shortly, over.
1: Fire comms, RC 312, confirming you're speaking with residents, strong smell of gas, investigating, crewing VA, doing atmospheric monitoring, further information to follow, 2130, channel clear.

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1: Yeah, I'll make it code 4, 2135 clear.

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0: Viacom, yeah, thanks for that. 2137, clear.

The road's been cleared. The heavy tow rescue are now on scene. They're just having a briefing, putting a plan together, and I'll update you as that progresses. Nothing further.

0: Green.
1: Number 312.
0: Fine, sir, into complete 54 Medley Street, Goggle. As previous, had a report of a strong smell of gas from the resident of this location. I was checked extensively using a crew in VA to do atmospheric monitoring. I've checked the property at 54 and adjacent properties. No abnormal readings found, and all within the flags. The resident at 90A Belmore Street reports that they ran out of gas shortly before our arrival. We believe that may have been related to the cause. No further action required. Pump 312, RV 312, both code 4 for 312 station. Over.
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0: 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I'm just calling Pump 82 message.
1: Pump 82 is live.
0: Pike Arms, yeah, just confirming, did you just get that message from the police on your MDT regarding Nell Sirens, over?
1: Yeah, affirmative, thank you.
0: Pike Arms, yeah, that's no sirens up on approach. 81, did you cover that also?
2: Fire calls Pump 81, received that, we'll shut off within 5 minutes of approaching address.
0: Fire calls, appreciate that. 2153, channel clear.

0: 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Icons, yeah, sorry, Appliance Calling, re-identified pastor message. 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
1: Firecoms, yeah, received code 1, 2158, Charlie.
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1: Two.
2: Yeah, all other incoming appliances can take a code 2. The residents had a garden hose on and we're just completing the outage of it, over.
1: Fire comms, yeah, confirm second station, not required, 2158. CT82, did you copy that code 2?
0: Yes, overheard, we'll return station.
1: Fire comms, yeah, with thanks. LT81?
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1: Yeah, Firecom just advising back in station and standing down, nothing further. Thank you.
0: Thank you very much for your assistance this evening. 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
2: He's just a Voyager one back on site. I've just spoken to Crash just in regards to how long our units will be required here. Possibly for about another half hour to an hour at this stage, over.
0: Ellensburg pump is on.
2: With myself here supplying the lighting for our crash at this stage, and I've been informed that our police rescue will not be attending, so that's why they've asked us to remain the lighting.
0: Understood. I'll put Helensburg pump back on the incident and mark them on scene, and we'll see what happens now.
2: Receive that. Hopefully it will be the final call once we depart, over.
0: Very much, 2201.
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3: Yes, the fire was a result of a gas cylinder exploding on the veranda. Was put out by a resident prior to our arrival, but we're just making sure that it's out as it's on a wooden veranda, over.
4: Firecom's here, received and understood. Confirming fire from gas cylinder on veranda. Checking to see it's totally extinguished, 2202, channel clear.

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1: Go ahead.
0: Blackhawk 1, Delta 7, leaving the Green Hill truck accident site, heading back to the fire shed. Over.
1: Two, five,
0: Delta 7, please.

0: Black Elms Pump 82 message. Pike, I'm just, the ambulance are inquiring whether they're still required. Over.
1: Let you know, I don't think so, but I'll just confirm.
0: Pike, I'm, yeah, understood, John Cliff.
2: Here's me, thank you, talking Cliff.

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0: Have returned to local headquarters, standing down for the night. 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
0: Cap 340 green. 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
1: By comms, yeah, confirm your sub, elderly female lifted to her feet. Just confirm it. Are the ambulance required still?
0: Cap 340, that's a negative, over.
1: Fire comms, yeah, thanks, I'll update them. 2215, please.

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1: Fire comms, pump 313 receiving, sir.
0: Fire comms, yeah. We've taken a call to a truck fire. It's a fair way out of town. I believe it was taken in Sydney. They've put your tanker on to assist. Over.
1: Comms, we're already mobile. 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
0: One, sir. Stand by.

0: Blue Command 4, go ahead.
1: Just responding to that NVA or that car fire in Dragon Cabana, can you drop the job to the MDC team? And Marcus responding. Crew of 4, senior in charge, over.
0: Thanks, 3 times is 1, your NVC ever.

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1: You're thinking it's possible, and the English is cool. Are you investigating area, Heather?

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1: 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No sign of fire investigating. RFS is in attendance.
0: Fire comms, yeah, received. So you CAD 3, no sign of fire investigating. 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
1: 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There's no sign of foreign smoke. We'll give you a formal call to get some details out.
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0: Here's what he thinks.

0: Hey, the be there shortly. I believe this may be a hoax call from caller. If you want to wait for police, huh?
1: Hey, copy that. If they're almost here, we'll wait. Fire rescue are here as well. I'll release them, over.
0: Firstly, thank you. Fucking good.

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0: 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Police are remaining on scene, but we are returning to the station.
1: Flycom's, yeah, confirming incident complete, hand over to police, 2236, general clear.
2: Receiving, go ahead. You're
3: 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Back on that, proceeding.

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1: Hi, comms, Papa 353.
0: Hi, comms, 353 Green. Stop from 16B Ladera, Copacabana. No sign of fire. Have done a 360 and there's nothing indicating here. RFS in attendance. We're code for the station. Over.
1: Receive your stop, sir. No sign of fire. Investigation only. RFS also on scene. I'll make you code for 2238. General clear.

0: there is no sign. We've had a look around here. I'm happy to put a stop on this and we'll return over.
1: Thanks. Okay, back on returning. Back on putting.

0: Pad one that is struck fire. Over.
1: Yes, we are.
0: Fire comms. Yeah, just confirm we've also got pump 480 responding as well. Over.
1: Tank 313, yes. Our pump is currently on another job as well.
0: We have your pumper also on this truck fire that 480 are attending.
1: I see that on the MDT, but as far as I know, they are on another job in the back low area.

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0: 3 comes, we're in front of tanker 313. They want to take K2, return to town. We'll continue to truck flow.
1: Fire columns, yeah, received and understood with thanks. Tanker 313, you copy that K2?
2: Tanker 313, message overheard and understood. 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
1: Yeah, received, channel clear.

0: Are you receiving?
1: Yeah, pump 480 from the RFS. Apparently the situation's been remedied. You may take a code 2, over.
0: Pump 480 received and understood. We need a code 4, over.
1: FICOMS, yeah, with thanks. Pump 313, do you also copy that code 2?
0: 313, code 2, code 4.
1: FICOMS, thank you. 2250 clear.

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0: Yeah, 105 yellow. We've been released from the standby at 411. We're returning to 105. Good evening.
1: Viacom, yeah, we've tangled 2250, channel clear.

0: Colin Green.
1: Hi, Colin. Number 259.
0: Yeah, number 259, we're called to smoke in the vicinity of an area. We believe we've located a house that's fire has been choked down, issuing a lot of smoke. There is no calls for alarm. No fire brigade action needed. We're now code 4 returning station, over.
1: Fire comes, yeah, received your sub-investigation only, 2257 Central Clear.

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0: 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We've found a backyard fire at 589 Turnell Street, North Albury. We have made contact with the occupant of the property who's denying us access. Could we please have the police here? Over.
1: Flycom's here. Received and understood, sir.

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0: 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Found a toaster alight. Occupants had removed said toaster to the rear yard and extinguished prior to our arrival. Just been allowed in the house for a bit of smoke and had a talk to the owners and all was well. We came forward back to Burnham Station owner.
1: Comms, yeah, received your stop. Toaster alight, removed from premises and extinguished, ventilated area, rendered safe. 2311, general clear.

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1: Yeah, confirming hydrant turned off, area rented safe, 2324. Tanker 488, you copy that stop?
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0: one.
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1: Hello.
0: It's an update on this truck rollover. It's all been uploaded. Heavy Co will remain on scene to remove it. Forestry has closed the road till the morning, and also forestry will be responsible for the cleanup in the morning. And I'll go back to Group 1. I'll call again on return to base.
1: Thank you so much, Bridger, for you and the crew.

0: Fuck, comes up P5, 0-3 blue.
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0: Yeah, fuck, comes up P5, 0-3 blue. From there, I'll gain access into the unit. Number 12, please, you're in attendance. Also, I'll watch you. No further needs, over.
1: Fuck, comes here, receive your K3, liaison with police. 0-0-14, clear.

0: Gregory.
1: Fight comes up, P5-3.
0: Yeah, fight comes up, P5-3. Greenfin, yeah, 12-4 Kira Street, 1, release from Intel Buffing, the top 4 units, Wicca 4 over.
1: Fight comes, yeah, receive your sub, sir, 0018, channel clear.

0: 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It was.
1: Go ahead.
0: Return the vice and close it down. Thanks for helping out with what.
1: You're saying what was.

Just for information, myself, Helensburg, Tampa, has been released from this location and will return together.

0: Papa 457.
1: Papa 457, we just liaised the ambulance. Patient is already in hospital. We are at Code 4 station.
0: Hi, Collins. Yeah, received your stop. So, liaise with the ambulance. Patient already transported. 0038. Channel clear.

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0: Fire comes RP 357, code 3 at 13 Mayo Street, Jesmond. One vehicle crashed into tree in front yard. Occupant appears to have fled. Police in attendance, making further investigations.

MVA into three occupant decamps. Scene, police on scene, paying further investigation. 0040, channel clear.

0: 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CP302.
1: CP302, Lou, we're code 3113 Lang Street. We have a fire in the hedge. Police are in attendance, getting to work for the state rail over.
0: Fire in hedge, police on scene, getting to work. 0052 clear.

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0: 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Boys, how are you, Lake Illawarra? I have a small rubbish fire in Keith Fletcher Park, getting first aid real to work, and no further needs.
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0: CP302 Green from 113 Lang Street. Area, heads of light on edge of a cricket field. 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
0: Rescue Pump 511, Blue. Code 3, Hume Highway, Lachlan Valley Way. The trailer well involved, getting to work, two crewing BA. RFS police are on scene. Lane 1 fully blocked. Lane 2 fully blocked. 360 to follow, over.
1: All right, Collins, yeah, receive your code 3, big trailer well alight at work crew and BA, RFS and police on scene, two lanes blocked. Just confirming, we had it reported as the truck payload was kitty litter. If you can confirm that at some stage, over.
0: Copy that. Comms will confirm that it's kitty litter. Over.
1: All right, Collins, yeah, with thanks. 126, clear.

0: Comms rescue pump 511 blue.
1: Rescue pump 511.
0: Rescue pump 511 blue have confirmed that the truck is only carrying kitty litter. The trailer is well alight and both lanes are blocked. We're trying to stop runoff from the incident down into a dam with booms. And we've got two NBA crew at work. No further needs at this stage, over.
1: Fire comms here confirming truck carrying kitty litter attempting to stop runoff entering dam. So at this stage, there's no environmental impact, over.
0: Not at this stage, comms. All contained, over.
1: Fire comms here received 132 channel clear.

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0: Rescue Pump 511 Blue, unable to contain runoff. Runoff is going straight down a stormwater drain. Possibly contact EPA, over.

0: 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Viacom here, just further to that, do you require a hazmat unit?
1: Viacom, yes, that'd be great. Has PO 305 would be good, thanks.
0: Viacom here, received.

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0: Hi, Gomes. Yes, sir, can we just get an update on the situation involving the truck, whether the fire at the trailer has been extinguished?
1: Yes, hi, Gomes. The fire is suppressed at this stage. We've stopped water operations, firefighting operations. Due to the fact that it's running for runoff, it's running straight into the stormwater. Excavator is, CMC getting excavator, 35 minutes away, looking to block the drain before we start pulling it apart, awaiting 305 instructions. Over.
0: Fire comes, yeah, sorry, the first part of your message is broken up. Did you say that the fire was extinguished, the trailer fire was extinguished?
1: The trailer fire has been extinguished, but still hot in the centre. Over.
0: Fire comms. Yeah, received and understood. With thanks. 0209, general clear.

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1: Viacom's rescue pump 511.
0: Viacom's rescue pump 511 blue. We've cleared lane 2, allowing traffic to pass, awaiting excavator. Over.

Comms here, confirming lane 2 cleared and allowing traffic through, awaiting escalator 0214, channel clear.

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0: Webber K3 on site. Royal Fire Service have just arrived, along with Denali Convoy here as well. Over. I'll get back to you shortly.
1: Received a K3, sir. 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
0: 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Both Royal Fire Service and Fire Rescue no longer needed. Left in the hands of police. 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
1: There is CP278. 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
0: Cyclones Pump 307 green. Small fire extinguished. Side of road, southern end of New Grafton Bridge, Shirley Adams Way. Extinguished with our code 4307.
1: Received 307. Small fire has been extinguished. Are you code 4 now at 255? Come show a quick.

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0: 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Excavator on scene. 305 have deemed the kitty litter non-toxic. Damming of drain in place. We're pulling apart the load, putting out the hotspots, and 305 will be code 4 shortly. Over.

received a update. This is Front 511. Excavator is on scene. Kitty Lira is deemed non-toxic. Pulling apart the load and extinguishing hot spots. Code 4 from second appliance in due course. 322, Cops, I'll clear.

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0: Fire comms, Funk 347, Blue, code 3 on Tweed Valley, sorry, Tweed Coast Road, Casarina, got one car, fully involved in fire. IFS in attendance and police in attendance, making further investigations. I'm getting crew to work.
1: There, Steve 347, you go through, you got a car fully involved, RFS and police are in attendance, you getting to work at 3:30, call shall clear.

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0: Viacom's RP357 from Judah Street Motel, access gate to bathroom, one occupant released in Work 04.
1: Yeah, received 357. Access has been gained to the bathroom. One occupant has been released. Your code 4 at 340. Come show clear.

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1: Right, comes top 347. Tyson Stump.
0: Hi, comes stump 347. Green stop from Tweed City Trail, Tweed Coast Road, Casuarina. The one vehicle totally destroyed by fire, extinguished with one line of 38. Police and RSS in attendance. We're code 4 for station.
1: 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Please me, RFS, we're in attendance. 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
0: Stop from Hume Highway, job as previous, put out hotspots, RFS remaining on scene, all fire rescue appliances are now code 4, over.
1: Yeah, good stuff, rescue pump 511, incident as previous, hotspots have been extinguished, RFS are remaining, and all fire rescue appliances code 4 at 351, come center clear.

who are just all three with just public whoever has looking up this WhatsApp and draws on this neighborhood and that part of the property. Why are those

0: Tango 305, message.
1: Tango 305, receiving.
0: Yeah, Tango 305, message from the police. They're saying disregard this incident. They've put the fire out, so you can take a code 2.
1: Yeah, sounds received and understood with code 4 station.
0: And fire comms, has pump 305, message.
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0: 31.
1: Yeah, thanks for listening, 31. Can we just take no cut down, please? We've got a crew of 2 OICDC. Here, see, thanks. Can you take a cut down, please? Yeah, copy that. Sorry. It's a radio. We'll put the one back and get the 9. Thank you. Then can you switch to 917 Hawkesbury? 4 and 4. Switch to 117 Hawkesbury.

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1: Copy that, 17 Alpha, we'll do a welfare check in about 2 hours.
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1: Copy that.
0: 17 Alpha out.

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0: Yeah, fire call from RV389, have returned to 389 station, number code 5, over.
1: Got you home, RV389 at 432.

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Hey, this is Wiseman 3 Captain here. Just wondering if Wiseman 3 9 might need a hand. I'm happy to jump in. Wiseman 37 had out of this incident.

0: Roger.
1: Yeah, thank you for recapping on for us. We can take the cat 7 Alpha.
0: Copy that, I'll advise on the right, thanks.
1: Here, see if you can get a chance to 117 Hawks Ring. One, two, three, one, David, all three.

0: 4, comms RP503 Blue.
1: Go ahead, RP503.
0: Yeah, 4, comms RP503 Blue, echo through intersection of Masters Road and Springwell Road. Have a semi-trailer on its side, police ambulance in attendance, 360 incomplete for the mission to follow over.
1: And the 360 is incomplete at this time with further message to follow, 439.
0: My comms RP503 Blue.
1: Go ahead, RP503.
0: Yeah, my comms RP503 Blue. 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Can confirm there's no person trapped. Repeat, no person trapped. Further message to follow.
1: Yeah, good news, Rescue 503, liaise with police, there is no persons trapped there. Further message follow, 439.

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1: Code 1 with 503, and I overheard the last. Over.
0: No worries. Thanks, sir. I'll pop you on the job at 4:40. Come shut up, clear.

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1: Bycoms, DCI, go ahead.
0: The driver's been removed, taken to hospital by ambulance, minor injuries. The truck is fully loaded, approximately 25 ton cement dust. No hazmat concerns, there's no fuel leaks, just dealing with a minor oil leak. No further needs. Over.
1: DCI, driver's been removed and transported with minor injuries. Load is 25 tonnes of cement dust. There is minor oil leak. No hazmat concerns there. No further needs at 4:51.

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0: 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A large logger light getting pumped to work over.
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0: Comms 472, can you confirm with the police the address of this? We've just passed a pole going at a different address. Over.
1: Fire comms AP 472, you just want to confirm address with police. You've gone past the pole burn at a different address. I'll get back to you at 6:30, Channel 3.
0: Fire comms 472, we can see a bigger fire in the distance. I'll get you put four, pump 472 on this as well. Over. I'll update you with the address when we get to it.
1: Receive that AP 472, you request pump 472 on this job, over.
0: Fire comms 472, that's correct, and CT 472 as well, over.
1: Receive that AP 472, you request pump 472 and CP 472 at 6:30, channel clear.

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1: 472 replying.
0: Viacom's AP472, we've just got an update from police for your information. This is the message from police. Can see it in the distance. If the fire brigade stop at the pistol range, they'll see it in the south. We're going to head to Tasman Road. We think it's down here, if that makes sense to you, AP472.
1: Viacom's 472. Yeah, we're just following police. We've just entered 65 Edison Road. We'll see if we can make access through here, over.
0: Receive that, AP472. Do you require RFS on this job?
1: Viacom's AP472. Yeah, I'll get you to put... Yeah, get him to put one tanker on this call. The fire's still in some distance. It appears to be in the fire district, but we're just trying to make access out.
0: Receive that, AP472. You're at 65 Edison Mat Road. You request one RFS tanker. Fire is still some distance away, looking for access at 633 Channel Clear.

0: I see. Thank you. She's in the call for a structure fire at 48 Scotland Place in Horsley. Tower Kiss and after her arrived, the location smashed through the building, alarm operating. Fire rescue also turned in. We have paged up the station at Almina Park.
1: AP 472, Green.
2: Departure stop.
1: AP 472, Green. We've just had a member of the public turn up and explain that this is a permit burn through the RFS. We're no longer required. Pump 472. Gas tank 472, take code 2, will be code 4.

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Other appliances, code 2 and your code 4 at 644 Channel 3.

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1: 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You can take a code 2 over.
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1: Hi, Steve, go ahead.
0: Anyway, it's probably a group fall for the drill tech. 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
1: There's his IG.
0: Yeah, that's Steve, they're gonna have an AD. So it's crew, we think a white crew big on the front half and it's possible.
1: There's his Albion Park, do you copy?
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3: 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We have one lane of traffic blocked. Can we have the tenants of police at this stage, over?
2: 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Police requesters, for your information, police are on this job at 648, channel clear.
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4: 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For a RMS inspection, ETA roughly an hour.
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3: 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Cleaned up with spag saw. 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Blue code 4 for 392 station, over.
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0: 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Papers are strapped or injured. Nil fluids. Affirmative on police. Tow truck in attendance. 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
0: CP277 Blue. Update from this incident. We have a small smoke in the area. We're continuing to investigate. Over.
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0: Update from New England Highway, from the SO, police and ambulance on the scene, over.
1: Flycom's pump 373 received update from SO from New England Highway, police and ambulance now on scene, 0657, channel clear.

0: agents and I'll say from this location, I've spoken to Fire and Rescue. Which is I'm just smoking, but at this stage there's no sign of any visible fire. Copy so far?
1: Copy so far.
0: At this stage, could, what vehicles do I got on route to this job, over?
1: I've got the one so far, Albion Park, Tom Park, and Kempler 1000.
0: Copy that, just people at this stage, just the one just responding if they're the closest to me, then just drop back the other two units at this stage, if it's only, over.
1: Yeah,
0: the
1: received all that, thank you. Just the one Alpha, do you copy? I see you going.
2: Yeah, we've got an update from IS Group 5, yes.
3: Just one Alpha, copy that.
1: Sorry, ISG, were you asking for an update? Yeah, he's spoken to Fire and Rescue, states that there was water leaking from the roof and leaking onto the power, and you're signing a visible fire.
2: Yeah, we see that.

0: Alpha Tango direct from IS Group 1.
1: Yeah, we're copy. We're trying back to proceed.
0: Yeah, receive. Thank you. And Tempo 1 Bravo.
1: Yeah, copy direct 4-5. Thanks, Emma.
0: Yeah, receive. Thank you. Smart complete.

0: 2772.
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0: Flycom CP277 Blue, update for this incident. We found a water leak in the roof. Has leaked onto a power point, causing a short. The power has been switched off. Attempting to switch off water. We'll be here for a short time.
1: Flycom CP277 received, found a water leak in the roof, which has leaked onto a power point, causing a short. Power's been switched off, attempting to switch off water. We'll be in attendance a short time. 0703, channel clear.

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1: Still here.
0: Why are you like, I'm doing something?
1: Can't repeat this.

Yeah, you've got some MVP issues at this time. You can mark us on speed, thanks, over.

0: ahead.
1: Sorry about that. Tire Spoof 5, I've just got under the course runner of Horsley Control. Just an update. Currently, RFS assisting fire and rescue with ventilation and cleaning through the Bristol copy so far.
0: Victor.
1: And just to confirm that there was no sign of no actual fire in the roof, over. Nothing further at this stage, over.
0: Very good, I think it's quite complex.

0: really transmission center. We have paid for our and our fire rescue was very convenient.
1: 3 to 3 minutes, with only one thumbs up from Barrera. Could you add, check the next on the histogram, possibly not Karina?
0: Yeah, we see, so I will page not Karina.

0: Press City.
1: Mr. Christie, thank you. See some call 4-1 is down arcing in French Road, Reservoir Road in Somerset. Wife down and arcing former woman at intersection hour. It is in the quarry on Reservoir Road. We have paid Somerset and carry on.
0: Hey, Colin's looking at the numbers. Can we get an explanation for him?
1: There is the email page for me.

0: One for you. Doesn't look like we're getting numbers from those two brigades. Can you go to the next on the east of Ambley?
1: Very good, I want to see you.

0: 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Can you pop that on those three brigades, please?
1: Thank you. Also, now for page announcement. Thank you.

0: Mount Kringo 1.
1: Yeah, Fire Control, Mount Kringo 1. Just have a crew of 1 at the moment, VF. They are trained. No one else around at the minute, so do you want me to stand down or proceed? Huh?
0: Yeah, Mount Kringo, just need a stop for fire rescue. No need to attend, thank you.
1: Standing down, over.
0: See, thank you, Fire Control.

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1: Ashford 56, go ahead.
0: 56, en route to Inverell, trailer for service. One on board, approximately 40 minutes.
1: Copy that.

0: 都来吧。
1: Just for the record, for YSG as well, we're about to depart this location, and we've had one of the rooms with the roof collapse, where a number of our firefighters are inside, but I can confirm that everyone is okay.
2: Yeah, Mr. Eagles, ISGD, copy that.
0: Yeah, AFMU, they've all been, from the outside, yeah.
2: Right here.
0: I'm here to receive now.
2: Go ahead.
0: Just confirming, all RFS people are outside the building now.
2: ISG 5.
1: At this stage, we're just removing some of the falling ceiling with the assistance from fire and rescue over in that room, but everyone is accounted for and safe, over.
2: Yeah,
0: receive that. Do you need to copy that? Yeah, family, thanks. If I can just get some photos, G-Banks, and I'll let them talk when they're on.
2: Yeah, receive that. I just replied to copy.
1: Copy direct.
2: Yeah, receive, thank you.

0: Go ahead.
1: I'm obviously heading to workshops. Be there for about 2 hours for a radio check, one on board.
0: Okay, thank you.

0: Glaucon, carry on, pump.
1: Go ahead.
0: Yeah, we've arrived on scene. The fire caused by the arcing line has self-extinguished. The line is still down, but not arcing anymore. We're just going to investigate. It is well within the quarry. Clip.
1: Yeah, repeat that, thank you.
2: Fire comms, Cosby Command, pull over.
1: Go ahead.
2: Yeah, just information, you can put a stop on this job. All RSS and Fire and Rescue are now departing this location, over. And for ISG, I've got a number of photos, so I'll give them to you this morning, over.
1: I received all that, thank you.

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0: 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Salvage overhaul completed, site handed over to owner, we are code 4.
1: Flycom CP277 received address as previous, water switched off, salvaged overhaul complete, site handed over to owner, in our code 4 at 0746, channel clear.

0: Mr. Hedgehog, I've identified a powerful number post the one in question where the line has disconnected and dropped on the ground. It's a powerful number PR22, Papa Romeo 22, over.
1: Yeah, received that. I believe Fire Rescue have already notified our hospital.
0: Yeah, copy that. There's no effect on the public or anything like that. It's well inside property of the quarry. It did spark two spots of fire, which have been self-extinguished. So we probably could have stopped it from our end and just leave it to Osgood to come out and tend to it at some point.
1: Very good, I think you'll put a stop now.

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1: 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There's no buildings under threat. 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
0: Received code 3 layers with staff, located machinery fire. 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
0: Bungendore 3-1, leaving base, heading into Canberra to get its annual service. We off-road all day, one person on board, ETA this afternoon around about 5 p.m.
1: Copy that, 3-1. How long's your travel time from Bungendore to Canberra? Over.
0: Travel time is approximately 30 minutes.
1: Copy that, 3-1.

0: Michael Romeo, okay, you said the Alpha Yellow. 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W7 Alpha will be unavailable until further notice.
1: Gary Peter, thank you. Final quick.
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1: Metro 16 Echo, go ahead.
0: Yeah, I'm currently on the M4 eastbound, just east of the M7. There looks like to be a car broken down in the centre lane. It's causing a lot of traffic problems, dangerous position. Are we able to get somebody out?
1: Yeah, copy that, 16 Echo. Just confirm that location for me.
0: M4 crosses the M7 eastbound and just past the eastbound on-ramp.
1: Copy that.

0: Fire comms, pump 496 blue. 496, go ahead. 496 from Werris Creek Road, crosses Scotts Lane. We have a 3-car MVA. No persons trapped. We have a driver in each vehicle with injuries ranging from chest pain, shortness of breath, and other injuries. Police are just arriving on scene. We have fire protection in place and request ambulance attend this location. Over.
1: Yeah, it's the 3-car MVA, no persons trapped, both drivers are injured. Injuries ranging from chest pain to shortness of breath and other minor injuries. Police in attendance, fire protection in place, request ambulance attend. I'll get the ambulance on road if they're not already and let them know your last message. 807 Shankly.
0: Yeah, copy that.
1: Shankly.

0: 16 Echo. Go ahead, radio. Just confirming at this stage there's no incident, just the fact that the car's broken down. Over.
1: Yeah, that's correct. The car's broken down. It's half in the fast lane, so I'm sitting behind it with the lights on just to give it coverage.
0: Copy that.

0: Mike Holmes, pump 280 Alpha Green.
1: 280 Alpha, go ahead.
0: Mike Holmes, pump 280 Alpha Green, stop. A machinery part that was being cut by workers that ignited was extinguished prior to arrival. The machinery part was cooled by firefighters. We code 4, over.
1: Yeah, machinery part ignited, extinguished before arrival. Part's been cooled, you code 4. 8-10, 7 clear.

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Police and TMC have acknowledged the incident. I'll get back to you with an ETA when provided. Copy, Tom.

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0: Lithgow 56 will be en route to Lidsdale, Seamus's mechanical repair, ETA 20 minutes, to POB.
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0: Yeah, I'm just taking 7 Charlie up to Puma for repairs, and I've marked MDT not available. Over.
1: Yeah, receiver, thank you.

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2: Yeah, Radio, can you just update to Police NTMC? She is in the median strip now. She's been able to limp her way up to a spot that she could pull off out of the lanes. I'm just going to leave her. She's safe on the side at the moment until they come to help her out. She's also organised for roadside to assist.
1: Copy that. Thanks for the update, and we will advise Police and TMC.
2: Copy that. I'm coming back on.

0: Go ahead, Foxy.
1: In Inverell, the short wait to pick up the other trailer, and then I'll be heading back to Ashford. Let you know when I'm on my way. Over.
0: Copy that. Thanks for the update. Just let us know when you're back on the road.

0: Kong's Punk 496 Blues. Four nine six, go ahead.
1: Yeah, 496. We now have ambulance on scene. They are treating our three patients. We've been requested to commence a door removal to extricate a injured person with a spine board. So we're currently conducting that with the VRA. And police currently have this road closed. Over.
0: Yeah, received ambulance in attendance treating three patients. Requested to commence door removal to assist person removal on spine board with VRA. Police have closed the road. Received the update message at 8:25, Trunkley.

0: 6.
1: Please carry 5-6. Go ahead.
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0: Bungendore 31 has arrived at Mercedes Fish Week and is now standing down for the rest of the day.
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0: 343 Alpha received. 833, channel clear.

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A Juris Alarm activation has occurred on this channel. 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
0: Lithgow 56, we'll be departing from Sheathers Mechanical Repairs with 3-1 in tow, ETA 20 minutes. One POV on 56, one POV on 3-1.
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0: Maury 56. Go ahead, Maury 56. Five six has returned back to base. Who's standing there? I'll be that. Have a good day. You too. 5 6 out.
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0: 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Your return to base, standing down, over.
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0: 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Fire comes Papa 240 message.
1: Papa 240, over.
0: Yeah, columnist of the RFS, you may take a code 2, over.
1: Okay, got code 2. Received, over.

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0: 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Just letting you know that we're responding to GLR at 6 Youngmans Road, Marin Creek, for a horse stuck in dam. ETA of about 20 minutes, 2POB.
1: Copy that, 43 Echo. Would you mind swapping over to rescue? Over.

0: We're assisting with a medical access emergency at the Batemans Bay North Tourist Park in Bunandra. We've got a non-urgent medical access emergency. House is locked with patient inside, unable to wait there on their leg. Fire rescue are going for rescue. We're assisting. We're facing Long Beach.
1: Knowledge of that. Looks like we'll get a crew out of Long Beach on monitor.
0: And we have just received an item from ambulance. The patient has opened the door now, so we're not required. I'll put the stoppages out.
1: Acknowledge all that. Thank you.
0: Okay, thanks. 909, 5 complete.

0: 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Yellow.
1: Hey, Hillside City Base, good morning.
2: 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We're not available.
1: Okay, thanks. Hillside City Base, 912, final clear.

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1: Proceeding to Manulve 1 at 9:12, Fike on please.

Summers B1 from Viacom. Yeah, thanks, Summers B1. Looks like you hit responding on your MVP. Can I just confirm, was that a mistake or are you heading somewhere? That's a mistake. I'll rectify that right now. Not a problem. Thank you very much. Summers B1 at 9:22. Bye, complete.

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0: 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I'm probably going to stop in Forbes for a break. About 30 minutes from Forbes. Over.
1: Copy that, 17. Let us know when you're back on the road after Forbes. Over.
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1: Yeah, Rescue Pump 217 from Princess Highway, Benandara, entry gain prior to brigade arrival. No further needs, okay, four.
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0: 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There is definitely a small wolf, but unable to locate, and no readings found.
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